0: of February.
1: Meanwhile, Donald Trump says a deal to end the war with Iran has been signed. Speaking in France ahead of the G7 summit, the US president again insisted Tehran won't have nuclear capabilities. Facebook, Instagram and Snapchat are warning a social media ban for under 16s could push children into unregulated areas of the internet. Sir Keir Starmer confirms there'll be a blanket restriction for children from next year. He's also considering overnight curfews for 16 to 18 year olds. Conservative leader Kemi Badenoch claims the ban wouldn't be happening without the Tories' input.
2: Keir Starmer has been pushed into this, but I'm not complaining, because if he's doing something that I'm asking him to do, however imperfectly, then I'm happy with that. But he's added other things like curfews, which no one was talking about, which conflict with his view that those people should be able to vote.
1: A high school teacher is being convicted of sexually abusing and murdering the baby he adopted. Jamie Varley's partner, John McGowan Fazakerley, was found guilty of allowing the death of 13-month-old Preston Davey in Blackpool in 2023. The captain of a Russian shadow fleet tanker intercepted by British troops in a UK first has been charged with contravening sanctions. The ship remains anchored off the coast of Weymouth after its seizure at the weekend. And yellow heat health alerts have been issued for much of central and southern England as temperatures start to rise. They run from Wednesday until next Monday. From Sky News, I'm AJ Walsh.
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1: The top stories this hour. Iran are just kicking off against New Zealand in the World Cup. Speaking before the game, the team's head coach said the players are there to play football and aren't political people. Protests are expected in Los Angeles. Joe Rawson's in the United States.
2: The squad's participation had been in doubt with visa issues affecting staff and officials. Taremi, speaking before the game, said the atmosphere has taken away the sense of joy, adding it goes against FIFA's message of football bringing people together. They've been training in Mexico, having had to move their tournament base away from America.
1: Meanwhile, Donald Trump says he's very happy about signing a deal with Iran. The US president has been speaking in France on the sidelines of the G7 summit. He repeated his claims that ships have started moving through the Strait of Hormuz. It's being confirmed a social media ban for under-16s will take effect from next year. Snapchat, TikTok and Instagram are among the apps included, but messaging services like WhatsApp aren't. Here's what some year 8s, 9s and 10s reckon.
3: Overall, I think it's a bad thing. You might feel more isolated in a way.
4: I'm going to miss connecting with people.
5: I love being able to see what people are up to and people that I wouldn't necessarily talk to.
6: I think a social media free life would be a better way to grow up.
7: On TikTok, I spend like 40 minutes. I just use it on the bus ride home.
1: Officials confirmed 8 people have been killed after a US Air Force bomber crashed shortly after taking off from an American base. Reuters say 2 Boeing employees were among those on board. 2 men who worked for a Russian-speaking taskmaster have been found guilty of arson attacks on properties linked to the Prime Minister. They were convicted of setting fire to a house and car. And FIFA won't be taking action against a VAR official who was accused of making an offensive gesture during the World Cup match between Germany and Curaçao. Sean Evans made an upside-down OK symbol in front of his leg, which is seen as a white supremacist sign. It was added to a list of hate symbols in 2019. From Sky News, I'm AJ Walsh.
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1: The top stories this hour. Iran's national anthem has been jeered by some of the crowd in LA as the team's turbulent build-up to this World Cup finally concluded. Iran are currently playing against New Zealand in their opening match. Meanwhile, Donald Trump says he's very happy about signing a deal with Iran.
2: Very importantly, the oil is plummeting down and the stock market is shooting up like a rocket, and the oil is taking its biggest plunge, and we're into the low numbers. And the main thing is that Iran will not have a nuclear weapon. They fully agree to that.
1: The US president has been speaking in France on the sidelines of the G7 summit. He repeated his claims that ships have started moving through the Strait of Hormuz. Mr. Trump insists the vital shipping route will be completely opened by Friday when a framework to end the war is due to be signed. The Prime Minister says under-16s will be banned from social media next spring. It'll mean they're prevented from having an account on platforms including TikTok and YouTube. Jessica Butcher's from social enterprise ScrollAware. She's very happy with the decision.
3: I think we have to do it. It's like anything, right? It's like seatbelts, it's like alcohol, it's like smoking. There will always be children that will have access to these things. But it's about the message that it sends and about the line in the sand that we put for parents. And they're the ones that are calling out for this.
1: A high school teacher has been found guilty of sexually abusing and murdering a 13-month-old boy. Jamie Varley had adopted Preston Davey just months before killing him in Lancashire in 2023. His partner, John McGowan Fazerkley, has been convicted of allowing the baby's death. Police say more than 100 arrests have been made on suspicion of showing support for Palestine action. A protest was held outside the Royal Courts of Justice after the decision to uphold the ban on the proscribed terrorist group. And yellow heat health alerts have been issued for much of central and southern England as temperatures start to rise. They run from Wednesday until next Monday. Health officials are warning of some impact on health and care services. From Sky News, I'm AJ Walsh.
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1: The top stories this hour. Iran have become the first team in World Cup history to compete in a country with which they're at war. They are currently playing against New Zealand in their opening match. Their national anthem was greeted by audible boos within the stadium. Protests have been taking place outside the venue with groups who are against the government in Tehran. Meanwhile, Donald Trump insists the Strait of Hormuz will be completely open by Friday when a peace deal with Iran is formally signed in Switzerland. Arriving at the G7, the US president says ships are starting to go through the vital trading route, which has largely been blocked during the war.
2: I felt badly that we had to go back on the attack for two nights, and I thought a third, but we made it before that happened. But I think a lot of great things are going to happen in the Middle East right now.
1: Elon Musk has described the UK's social media ban for under-16s as a wolf in sheep's clothing. His X platform is among those to be restricted for children from next year. We're told platforms will be responsible for enforcement. It was put to Online Safety Minister Kanishka Narayan that some tech companies have been fined here but haven't paid up.
3: I'm absolutely not happy with the pace and rigour of us acting and keeping young people safe. We want to go further, we want to go faster. That is why we have asked Ofcom to do an urgent review of its capability. We will give it all the powers, all the resources to make sure that it's acting robustly.
1: Officials have confirmed 8 people have been killed after a US Air Force bomber crashed shortly after taking off from an American base. Reuters say 2 Boeing employees were among those on board. Many motorists are paying high interest rates when spreading the cost of their car insurance. Consumer Group Which says some firms are charging annual percentage rates comparable to credit cards. And David Tennant joined the cast of the upcoming 6th season of Only Murders in the Building. The Doctor Who actor will join Jodie Whittaker and Jim Broadbent on the Disney Plus show. The casting announcement was made on its official social media. From Sky News, I'm AJ Walsh.
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1: The top stories this hour. Donald Trump's claimed a preliminary deal to end the war in the Middle East has already been signed by the US and Iran. Speaking as he and other G7 leaders arrived in France, the president insisted the vital Strait of Hormuz will be fully open. Oil prices have dropped to a three-month low. He also says ships are starting to go through the shipping route, which has largely been blocked.
2: I felt badly that we had to go back on the attack for two nights, and I thought a third, but we made it before that happened. But I think a lot of great things are going to happen in the Middle East right now.
1: Eight closed grooming gang cases are being reopened as part of a massive review of hundreds of files. They're the first to be referred back to police by Operation Beaconport, which is looking at 1,200 allegations where no action was taken. The family of a man who took his own life after being left severely disabled after a COVID jab say a compensation scheme's failing victims. John Cross was initially denied a payout, but following a legal challenge, his relatives found he'd have qualified for £120,000. Peter Todd is their solicitor.
3: There's been 22,000 applications in respect of COVID vaccines so far under the scheme. Only 200 cases have received a payment.
1: Ministers insist they're carefully considering the family's concerns. Bonnie Tyler's out of a coma, but still very unwell, according to her spokesperson. The Welsh singer's been in hospital in Portugal for weeks after emergency intestinal surgery. Iran equalised twice as they started their World Cup campaign with a 2-2 draw against New Zealand. Belgium and Egypt also drew in the group's other match. And Manchester has been identified as Britain's top hotspot for growth in average home asking prices. Rightmove found a typical property surged by 63% over the past decade. From Sky News, I'm Faye De Silva.
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0: Good
4: morning. The weather for today is actually really nice. Temperatures are reaching 26 degrees Celsius in London town with nice dry spells. In the Midlands, temperatures are increasing to 23 degrees Celsius. Light cloud and a gentle breeze throughout the day.
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4: 3 minutes past six is the time. Wakey, wakey, rise and shine. A very good morning. 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
4: I'm Greg Edwards. Good morning. Out on the motorways in the area, traffic is on the move. No serious problems affecting the M69, and traffic's on the move on the M42, heading through those ongoing roadworks between Junction 6 at Birmingham Airport and Junction 9 at Coleshill. There is a reduced speed limit of 50 miles an hour to bear in mind through those restrictions. Things looking okay on the M1 in both directions, and that includes traffic heading south through the roadworks just by Leicester Forest East services. One lane still closed there for the essential repairs. For out and about in Burton, the northbound side of Derby Road remains closed for work. And that's your latest traffic and travel.
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3: What a classic you had here on The Breakfast Show, and of course that was from the film Khan Dhan. Let's have a quick look at today's top stories and then of course we'll play you another classic from the 70s film Dhaag. It's 6:24. A very good morning. Aap sun rahe hain Kajal. Good morning.
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3: So starting off this morning with the Daily Telegraph, Sir Keir Starmer's social media ban for under 16s in the UK has been labelled a rush job and criticism over how it will actually work. On the Times this morning, Apple and Google will be forced to carry out age checks on children using their phones under plans drawn up after Sir Keir Starmer announced a ban on social media for under 16s. On The Sun, police have said Preston Davey was betrayed by the people who should have loved and cared for him. A teacher has been convicted of abusing and murdering the toddler who had been adopted. On the Daily Mail, officials missed a string of chances to save a 13-month-old Preston Davey who was sexually abused and murdered by the teacher adopting him. On the Daily Mirror, the families of murdered MPs Joe Cox and David Ames are honouring their memory by fighting for unity in a divided Britain. On the Daily Express this morning, it leads on the news that a Labour MP has said she will reintroduce an assisted dying bill in Parliament after a previous bid to change the law was unsuccessful earlier this year. On the Daily Star, the wives and girlfriends of England footballers have set up base 1,400 miles from the squad as the players are too busy to see them between games. On the iPaper, two men have been found guilty of conspiring to carry out arson attacks on property connected to the Prime Minister, which investigators looking at suspected links to Moscow. On The Guardian, some of the world's biggest tech companies have warned that Britain's plans to ban social media for under 16s will push teenagers towards more harmful platforms. On the Financial Times this morning, it reports a Russian online sabotage network was behind a series of arson attacks on Sir Keir Starmer's family home and other targets linked to the Prime Minister. And on the Metro, Sir Keir Starmer has confirmed every child under 16 will be banned from social media within months as the Prime Minister won praise and condemnation for the new laws. That's the latest on the tabloids. Let's get back to the music.
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0: Traffic and travel.
2: I'm Greg Edwards, out on the motorways in the area. Traffic's on the move. It's looking okay on the M69 and the M1. No delays showing up on the sensors if you're using the M6 in the area. Roadworks are underway in Leicester on St Barnabas Road. That's closed off between Spence Street and Stonebridge Street, so there is diversion in place for the time being. In the Rugby area, on the eastbound side of the A45 London Road, emergency repairs have closed a lane between the Wrighton roundabout and Thurlaston, so expect one or two delays. Looking at the sensors, traffic's on the move so far around Aston and the same around Belgrave. And that's your latest traffic and travel.
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14: 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Because when we look out for each other, everyone gets where they're going safely. Motorbike safety, it's on all of us. National Highways.
15: It was just another day. 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

0: What a classic. 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It's Amit Kumar and Lata Mangeshkar on the vocals. A very nice happy-go-lucky type song, right? Subah subah ke liye. 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
0: And we head back to the music. So, from the film Izzat, Lata Mangeshkar, Mohammad Rafi in the vocals. Don't forget, after 7 o'clock, Bollywood flashback.

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1: The top stories this hour. Donald Trump celebrating a peace agreement with Iran, claiming the deal's all signed. The US president arrived in France ahead of a G7 summit, but ahead of a formal signing in Switzerland on Friday, the terms remain unclear. It'll extend the current ceasefire, but Tehran's demanding Israel stop attacks on Lebanon too. Eshmael Baghai speaks for Iran's foreign ministry.
2: The US is committed and has a duty to honour its side of the memorandum of understanding. The American side is responsible for any breach of agreement by other players or US allies in the region.
1: A man's been charged with murder after a woman's body was found in southeast London. 47-year-old Barbara McCann was discovered at a property in Lewisham last Tuesday. The first 8 closed grooming gang cases are to be reopened. They're being referred back to police in a major national review, Amani Rana reports.
3: Operation Beaconport is examining cases from between January 2010 and March 2025, which involved 2 or more suspects accused of sexual abuse, more than 1 victim, and where no further action had been taken. It's considering hundreds of files where lines of inquiry may have been missed. The National Crime Agency says the reinvestigations mark the first step toward seeking justice for victims and survivors.
1: A family's fight for answers has reignited questions about how Britain compensates those harmed by COVID vaccines. NHS pharmacist John Cross was left severely disabled after a jab and later took his own life. He'd been denied a payout under a government scheme, but it was later found he could have got thousands. Iran have opened their World Cup campaign with a 2-2 draw against New Zealand. Belgium and Egypt drew 1-1 in the group's other game. And a rare first edition copy of Wuthering Heights is up for sale. It's the first of Emily Bronte's original to be auctioned since 1908. From Sky News, I'm Faye De Silva.
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4: Good morning in London town. Temperatures are increasing to 26 degrees Celsius. A very nice sunny day today, so make the most of it. In the Midlands, temperatures are increasing to 22 degrees Celsius. Cloudy patches, but still nice, warmer, dry day.
0: 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LYCA. 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
4: Cardinal. 3 minutes past 7 is the time. Wakey, wakey, rise and shine. A very good morning. Sorry, I still got this cough. Cardinal with you till 10 o'clock on The Breakfast Show. 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
1: 7:15 is the time. Wakey, wakey, rise and shine. A very good morning, Kajal, with you till 10 o'clock here on The Breakfast Show, Leica Gold and Leica Radio Midlands. Do you know cereal lovers have about 3 minutes before their cereal becomes all soggy and ruins the actual breakfast? A third of us admit panicking about milk making go limp. 15% of us said a soggy bowl is enough to wreck the whole morning. 14% love their cereal fully soaked, while 15.1% said it has to stay crunchy. I love my breakfast crunchy. What about you? How do you like your breakfast? Crunchy or soggy? Oh my gosh. That's a question to ask throughout the whole of The Breakfast Show this morning. So you think about that and let me know later on. I hope everything else is well this morning. The weather's going to be great. Starting off with two beautiful back-to-back tracks as always. Dil Hai Ki Mantani. And then from the film Ganga Jamuna Saraswati, Ek Ek Ho Jai. That's what we are, aren't we? Ek Ek Ho Gaya.
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1: Okay, so this morning we, of course, update you throughout the breakfast show with the scores so far. Yesterday we did have, of course, Spain play against their debutant, Cape Verde, but unfortunately no score there. Saudi Arabia and Uruguay were 1-1, and today we'll keep you updated with the new teams that are playing, and that will be, of course, Iran against New Zealand, and then, of course, France and Senegal and Iraq and Norway. 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
1: Okay, so we go back to the music. A lovely 70s track for you from the film Raja Rani. Intishab is trying to guess the flashback movie. She's got the actor right, so I'll give you that. Well done. Kapil, you said Taakat Wala. I can understand why you said that, but it's not that. And Usha says, I like my cereal crunchy, so I add a little bit of milk and then add little bits more. You're like me, my love. You really are. Tripti, you got the actor right. Let's get back to the music.

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0: What a classic from the film Marlboro you heard here on The Breakfast Show. 7:34 is the time. A very good morning to you. Now, a Toy Story has officially taken over the baby name world. So a new analysis shows thousands of parents are now choosing names straight from the film. So some parents are calling their kids Woody, Buzz, Rex and Jesse, which are all climbing the charts. In fact, movie-inspired registrations jumped by an average of 31% in the 2 years after each film came out. Imagine naming our kids after these characters. I mean, maybe Buzz. Yeah, Buzz is a good one. Yeah, maybe for my son. I think Buzz is good, right?
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0: In the G-Tucker is the first one to get the answer right for today's Bollywood flashback. And so is Niranjan. Well done. So I'm going to play another track from this, another dialogue from this film. Let's see if you can get it right. Here we go.
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11: It was just another day, a familiar drive through familiar country. 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
1: Today's Bollywood flashback is the film Kismat, released on this day in 1995. So 41 years of this hit film with Govinda and Mamta Kulkarni, with music by Anand Menon. Up next,
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3: I'm Greg Edwards. In Pensnet, the A4101 Kings Winford Road is blocked eastbound by an accident between Pensnet Road and Bushy Fields Road. Traffic's slow on the approach. Meanwhile, traffic's looking okay on the centres around Handsworth Wood and the same around Highfields. In Leicester, St Barnabas Road remains closed for roadworks between Spencer Street and Stonebridge Street. So there is a diversion in place there for several weeks. If you're heading out onto the motorways, it's looking okay on the M69, no serious problems on the M1. The M6 remains slow southbound between 6 and 5 after an accident earlier. And that's your latest traffic and travel.
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1: The top stories this hour. Donald Trump's number two is suggesting a preliminary peace framework to end the Iran war could be released before Friday. That's when it's due to be signed in Geneva by Tehran and Washington, though the US president claims pen's already been put to paper. A vital shipping route's expected to reopen as part of the agreement. Matthew Saville, a director of military sciences, says uncertainty remains.
2: The agreement that is going to be signed is simply a memorandum of understanding for how they will conduct subsequent negotiations. So this isn't a huge breakthrough so much as an extension of the so-called ceasefire, which I think, as everyone has seen, has not involved much ceasing of fire.
1: A man's been charged with murder after a woman's body was found in southeast London. 47-year-old Barbara McCann was discovered at a property in Lewisham last Tuesday. There's a warning the true number of Ebola cases is likely far higher than official figures suggest. Oxfam's expressed concern about a lack of clean water at the epicentre of the outbreak in the Democratic Republic of Congo. The family of a man who took his own life after being left severely disabled following a COVID jab say a compensation scheme failing victims. John Cross was initially denied a payout, but following a legal challenge by his family, ministers accepted the vaccine caused his condition. Liz Whitehead's John's daughter.
3: And he killed himself in the most awful way, frightened, scared, alone, and feeling like a burden to us, and feeling like the system had let him down. And I can't imagine what he was going through.
1: Iran have opened their World Cup campaign with a 2-2 draw against New Zealand. Today's games see France take on Senegal and Iraq play Norway. And Manchester's become Britain's top hotspot for house price growth. Rightmove found the average asking price surged by 63% over the past decade. From Sky News, I'm Faye De Silva.
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0: Good
4: morning. The weather for today is a nice one. I think you can already tell, with temperatures rising to 26 degrees Celsius. A nice hot day today. In the Midlands, temperatures are increasing to 22 degrees Celsius. Cloudy patches, but some sunny spells as well. A nice dry one.
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1: Quarter past eight is the time. Hello, hello, hello. Cardinal with you till 10. And this is Lycon Gold and, of course, Lycon Radio Midlands. Bringing the best of music here on The Breakfast Show. Starting off with two beautiful back-to-back tracks from the film Agamethuk. Sorry. Meri Hum Safar. And then from the film Nongi. Haide Hai Teragungda. I've got mine on today, by the way. Not many people like it, but I love it. Anyways, I've got a competition coming up very shortly. But before any of that, just to remind you, this Kishore Kumar track you heard, I'm sure you absolutely loved it. You are probably a Kishore Kumar fan as well. And I promise you there's something big happening this Friday. If you already haven't, then make sure you book your tickets, because Crazy for Kishore is back. It's a special musical night featuring Indrani, Joy, Sanjay and the 515 Band. Takes place on Friday 19th of June at the Prince Regent Hotel in Chigwell. Tickets are available at eventbrite.co.uk and of course radio partners, us here at Lycon Radio Network. So don't forget, make sure you do get your tickets ASAP. Competition time. I'm excited about this one. All I want to say is hello, hello.
0: It's competition time.
1: That's right, here on Lycon Radio Network, you know we love our competitions, and this particular one is exclusively with our very own Dharma Productions for the Gujarati film Jindagi Once More, starring Siddharth Randeria, which releases at cinemas this weekend. Something I'm going to go and do this weekend, definitely taking the fam to see this one. We have a pair of tickets to give away for a very special invite-only screening of Jindagi Once More. It's actually Zindagi Once More, but it's Gujarati, so we say Jindagi Once More, and it's at the Courthouse Hotel near London's Oxford Street station. Are you available on Thursday 18th of June at 6 p.m? Then take part in this competition. If you're not, please don't take part. All I want you to do to win this pair of tickets is collect them from the venue, by the way, if you are the winner, showing your ID. It can't be exchanged for any other tickets or for anyone else. If you win the tickets, you've got to collect them with ID only at the venue. That's, of course, Courthouse Hotel near Oxford Street Station. So what do you need to do? Should we make it easy this morning? All right, all right. With your name, send the word Jindagi to this number.
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1: Okay, so a dramatic draw with both teams trading leads. That's of course Iran and New Zealand scoring 2-2. Again, Uruguay and Saudi Arabia, both sides scored after goalkeeping error, scoring 1-1. Spain and Cape Verde were 2-0 to Spain. Belgium and Egypt were 3-0 to Belgium. And Sweden and Tunisia, what a good one actually. This was 5-1 to Sweden. Today's matches, I can confirm, are Iran who play against New Zealand. They've already played earlier today, in fact, early hours. So we'll keep you updated with that one. France and Senegal and, of course, Iraq versus Norway, with Argentina playing against Algeria later on. So today's a busy attacking day with France, Argentina and Norway all in action. And so far, the biggest talking point is Iran's draw with New Zealand and the tight group battles forming early. Find out more later on. 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
4: I'm Greg Edwards. In Pensnet, the A4101 Kings Winford Road is blocked eastbound by an accident between Pensnet Road and the A461 junction at Scotts Green Island. Traffic is slow on the approach there. Meanwhile, traffic's on the move around Aston this morning, and the same goes for traffic around Belgrave, according to the sensors. Roadworks are underway at Hathern. The A6006 remains closed from the A6 Derby Road junction through to Moor Lane, so there is a diversion for several more weeks. Not too bad out on the motorways for the time being. Looking better on the M6 southbound after an accident earlier near Junction 6. That's the latest.
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1: You probably think you're pretty good at multitasking behind the wheel. 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

0: What a classic. Alka Yagnik and Amir Khan on the vocals with this Diwani Ladke from the film Sofaroj. Hey, just want to quickly remind you, Laika Radio Network teams up with Tariq Halal for the opening of the new Rainers Lane branch on Wednesday, 17th of June, located at 297 Rainers Lane in Pinna, HA55EJ. The first 100 customers will have the chance to claim a golden ticket on a first-come, first-served basis. 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Oh my gosh. 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Tariq Halal, the new Rainers Lane branch, Wednesday, 17th of June.
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0: 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Just to remind you, by the way, tomorrow and Thursday, I'm not in. 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And they take place at the Lee Valley Hockey and Tennis Centre. 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
0: Oh, you've got to watch this one if you haven't so far. 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

Do you really enjoy someone's company, or is it just the attention they give you? You know, it's a question worth sitting with. Sometimes we mistake presence for connection, and someone might give us time or reply quickly or show up when it's convenient, but we kind of see this as value. But real connection isn't just about availability, it's about energy. Is it how they make you feel when they're around? Do they bring clarity, calm, laughter, or growth into your space? Or is it simply that they're there, filling silence, filling gaps, filling time? Because not everyone who gives you time is adding something meaningful to your life. And not everyone is, not everyone who's quiet is absent in value. So the real question is, are you valuing people for their presence or for their impact? The right people don't just occupy your time, they elevate it. They leave you better, not just entertained, but they, you know, you feel more understood and not just distracted. And maybe the hardest part of all of this is learning to notice the difference. You may go out with someone one day and feel, okay, this person has given me their time. And you'll go out with somebody else tomorrow and you feel, but this person gave me the energy. They understood me. And then you'll realize actually who is more valuable, the first one or the second one. And that's entirely up to you. No one is wrong in how they are with you. Nobody is, unless they're harmful to you. But just see the difference in the people around you. Are you valuing people for their presence or for their impact? If you're going to ask me this question, I think a bit of both. I love that a person can give me their presence, and I also love the impact of life they have on me. It will make me feel more confident, more understood, and more positive as well. And the one that is there for the presence just shows that I am valuable to them as well. They do make time for me. So a bit of both is quite important. But I'm going to ask you now, are you valuing people for their presence or for their impact they have on you? Question sifar pi answer kar sakte hain.

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0: Today. Okay, so the winner for today's competition, a chance for you to go and see the private screening of Jindagi once more, is, of course, let's find this winner. I've just literally removed their details, which is really, really bad for me, isn't it? Here we go. Their winner for today's. I still can't get the name up. I'm so sorry. Should we try again one more time? Here we go. Right, the winner for today's competition is Nanji Kira. Well done, Nanji Ji. You have won tickets to go and see the special screening of Jindagi once more. Make sure you claim your tickets with ID on Thursday, 6 p.m. at the Courthouse Hotel. Simple as that.
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1: Traffic and travel.
3: I'm Greg Edwards. Traffic's on the move around Highfields and around Handsworth Wood this morning, according to the sensors. If you're out and about in Hatherton, the A6006 remains closed for roadworks. Traffic's diverting from the A6 Derby Road junction through to Moore Lane. In Pensnet, Kings Winford Road is still blocked eastbound by an Angston between Pensnet Road and the A461 at Scott's Green Island. Traffic is slow on the approach to the closure. Out on the motorways, traffic's on the move with any serious problems on the M6 as well as the M69 and also the M1 in the area this morning. And that's your latest traffic and travel.
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2: The top stories this hour. Donald Trump's claimed a preliminary deal to end the war in the Middle East has already been signed by the US and Iran. Speaking as he and other G7 leaders arrived in France, the president insisted the vital Strait of Hormuz will be fully open. Oil prices have dropped to a three-month low. He claims vessels are starting to go through the shipping route.
3: I felt badly that we had to go back on the attack for two nights, and I thought a third, but we made it before that happened. But I think a lot of great things are going to happen in the Middle East right now.
2: Thames Water could be on the brink of temporary nationalisation. Environment Secretary Emma Reynolds is warning a £10 billion rescue deal for the troubled supplier may lead to an undue burden on customers.
4: Over the last 15 years, we've seen underperformance of Thames Water, pollution incidents and repeated failures. I have written to Ofwat to set out my early concerns that the creditors' proposals don't do enough to protect consumers and the environment.
2: The regulator is said to have been close to accepting an offer from bidding consortium London and Valley Water. The first eight closed grooming gang cases have been referred back to police forces for reinvestigation. Operation Beaconport involves a mammoth national review of hundreds of files. A man's due in court later, charged with murder after a woman's body was found in southeast London. Police were alerted to safety concerns before 47-year-old Barbara McCann was discovered at a property in Lewisham last Tuesday. Bonnie Tyler's out of a coma but still very unwell, according to her spokesperson. The Welsh singer's been in hospital in Portugal for weeks after emergency intestinal surgery. And Iran have drawn 2-2 with New Zealand in their first game of the 2026 World Cup. France get their campaign underway against Senegal tonight before holders Argentina are in action against Algeria. From Sky News, I'm Faye De Silva.
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1: Good
5: morning. In London town, temperatures are increasing to 26 degrees Celsius. Sunny spells throughout the day, a nice dry one. And then in the Midlands, temperatures are increasing to 22 degrees Celsius. Cloudy day, but a nice dry one.
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5: Kajal. 3 minutes past nine is the time. 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

0: 9:15 is the time. Hello, hello, hello. The final hour of the breakfast show here with Kajal, Like a Gold, Like a Radio Midland, starting off with two beautiful back-to-back tracks. Goriare from the hit film Aina, and then Aapke Diwane, the title track you heard here. I've got a lovely classic coming up as well. I've got football news coming up. Got cricket news coming up. So much happening this morning. We're talking about, let's go back to the subject we talked about earlier on, about crunchy cereals. Are we loving crunchy cereals, or do we love it when our cereals are much more soggy? I really want to know, do you love crunchy cereal, or do you love it when your cereal becomes soggy? You know, when you put more milk in it and you leave it for a while, it becomes all soggy and lull. Which one do you prefer? Go on, share with me. I'm quite intrigued to know this one. So Usha said crispy. Neelam has said slightly soggy. Okay. Neil has said crispy as well. Bhavna, you've said you prefer yours crispy, and then you do add a bit more crispy nuts on it. I don't understand that one. Jero as well, you add on it. Why would you add Jero on your cereal? I've never understood that, but I guess my mum does that as well. So crispy or soggy cereals, which one do we prefer?
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0: Okay, so let's have a quick look with the dramatic draw with both teams trading leads. I'm talking Iran and New Zealand with 2-2. Uruguay and Saudi Arabia with 1-1, with both sides scored after goalkeeping errors. Spain and Cape. Ooh, this was quite a challenging one because it was Spain's debutant with Cape, and 2-0 to Spain. And then we had Belgium with Egypt with 3-1 to Belgium. And Sweden and Tunisia, which was one of the best matches so far, with Sweden 5-1. Not bad. So today, we will be updating you with the already played Iran versus New Zealand match. And then we have France with Senegal and Iraq versus Norway, with Argentina versus Algeria later on. So basically, it's a busy attacking day with France, Argentina and Norway all in action. And so far, the biggest talking point is Iran's draw with New Zealand and the tight group battles forming early. More details later on. And also, just to remind you as well, don't forget you can get your 15-minute free legal advice with our sponsors, Rack Law, if you mention Leica.
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0: Hariharan is our artist of the week. A lovely song you'd like to hear which has not been played. What's up, Mina?
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0: One of my favourite classics of Asha Ji. It's got to be done, right? What a beautiful one from the hit film Mukadar Ka Sigandar. 19:09 is the time. 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
3: I'm Louisa Gale, and there's still problems this morning for traffic going towards Dudley through Pensnet on the Kingswinter Road. An accident still blocking the eastbound carriageways at Ashbrook, the A461 Stourbridge Road and the Scots Green Iron. So that's what's called in the queues. They're heading past Russellsall Hospital. And really busy again this morning in Hales Owen on the A458 Stourbridge Road because the temp lights there between the Tesco Express and the Whitley Pub. It's slow heading down to Hagley again on the A456 Birmingham Road because the temp lights just south of the Littleton roundabout. And a reminder in Birmingham, in Edgbaston, a section of Portland Road is still closed as water main work continues there between the A4040 City Road and the Stanmore Road Junction. And that's the latest traffic and travel.
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1: I was supposed to talk. I was supposed to say something and I forgot what it is I was about to say. So I don't... Oh, I remember what it is. Exactly what I remember is. First of all, this beautiful song. Everybody's sending me messages. I'm reading the messages as we go along. And one of the messages are like, Kaj, this is such a beautiful song. Dil diya, dard liya. It's such a dard bhari song, but still we absolutely all love it. I agree with you. Okay, so very quickly this morning we've been talking about crispy or soggy cereals, okay? Okay. And the classic is a lot of you saying you absolutely love crispy cereals. So first of all, Alpesh Kumar Patel, thank you for your message. You said, I love your program. I listen every day. I love your speech. So sweet. My speech. I love it. Arpi, he calls himself. So Arpi, thanks for your message. He goes, I love crunchy cereal with some chia seeds. Ah, another big fan of chia seeds. Dil, thank you for your message. Hamida, I think we're talking about the your football messages you're talking about. These are predictions, not the actual scores. I think that's what you're talking about. I'm not sure, but I'll come back to you in a sec. Nirmala says Nirmala says she loves crispy cereal. And then we've got Mithil Patel, who says none of these. He's a tea lover. Alright then, tea lover. You enjoy your tea while we enjoy this.
0: Women's Cricket Updates, presented by Carmel Prabhakar, are brought to you by TW Pays. If you're overpaying on your card terminal, we'll show you the truth and cut your costs.
2: And RoboThink, where children don't just use technology, they learn to build it. robothink.co.uk/Leica.
1: Right, good morning, Carmel. I hear you're on the cricket ground this morning. Keep us updated. What's going on and who's playing?
3: Very good morning to you, Kajal, and I like all cereals in the morning. Anyway, cricket, again, yes, we had all had a rest yesterday, a day off from cricket. Yep. Today, so we've got four good teams playing today. We got New Zealand taking on Sri Lanka, which is going to be a cracker of a game. Mm-hmm. And then we've got the big one, England taking Ireland. You know, it sounds like football, but it's cricket.
1: It's cricket. Yep, it's cricket. And so let's quickly talk about the first match we've got here. So we've got Sri Lanka playing against New Zealand, you said, right? Out of the two, which one do you feel, let's do predictions, which one do you feel is the most strongest and could pull the game off today? Which one do you feel?
3: You know, Kajal, the women cricket is going to a next level. They're both good teams, yeah. But I would say New Zealand would win this one.
1: Interesting. I was going to say Sri Lanka. That's really interesting. And let's talk about England and Ireland. Which one out of the two?
3: England, when I saw them playing, all-round performance, very strong. Mm-hmm. Ireland is good, mm-hmm. But I think England's going to do this one, so it'll be 2 out of 2 for them.
1: I'll agree with you there. Kamal, we look forward to hearing from you in the next show with Ravi Sharma. Keep us updated.
3: Thank you, Kajal. Have a lovely day.
1: And you as well. Thank you so much. Thank you.
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1: I sound like a Robolink there. Right. So, like Kamal Prabhakar said, we've got two games, four amazing, amazing teams. Very, very, very unpredictable. I do feel that Sri Lanka is going to pull this one off and England as well. But anyways, listen now every show here at Leica Radio Network to get an update from Kamal himself from the cricket ground. But up next, we have something which I think you're going to love.
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0: I'm Lata Mangeshkar on the vocals from the hit film Shakti. I love this one, and I love the cappuccino that Kush has brought me this morning. You know, some of you always ask me hot chocolate bhi aapne cappuccino, and I don't drink hot chocolate here anymore, but the cappuccino here is brilliant, especially when it's made by the one and only Kush. Butter ki mein hi mario yahan pe khadi hai. She's got her show, by the way, the mid-morning show at 10 o'clock till 1 o'clock on Lyca Radio London, and up next here we have Ravi Sharma, Lyca Radio Midlands and London as well. So you've got a lovely variety of presenters throughout the Lyca Radio network. Anyways, it's 10 minutes of 10.
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0: Currencies this morning have disappeared from my computer. So what I'm going to do is restart. Here we go. That was a very quick restart. And we have here Indian currencies trading at 126.87 Indian rupees. 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
1: I'm Louisa Gale, and there's still problems this morning for traffic going towards Dudley through Pensnet on the Kingswinter Road. An accident still blocking the eastbound carriageway, so as you approach the A461 Stourbridge Road and the Scots Green Line. So that's what's called in the queue. They're heading past Russell's Hall Hospital. And really busy again this morning in Hales Owen on the A458 Stourbridge Road because the Temple Lights there between the Tesco Express and the Whitley Pub. It's slow heading down to Hagley again on the A456 Birmingham Road because the Temple Lights just south of the Littleton roundabout. And a reminder, in Birmingham, in Edgbaston, a section of Portland Road is still closed as water main work continues there between the A4040 City Road and the Stanmore Road Junction. And that's the latest traffic and travel.
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1: The top stories this hour. Donald Trump celebrating a peace agreement with Iran, claiming the deal's all signed. The US president arrived in France ahead of a G7 summit, but ahead of a formal signing in Switzerland on Friday, the terms remain unclear. It'll extend the current ceasefire, but Tehran's demanding Israel stop attacks on Lebanon too. Ismail Baghai speaks for Iran's foreign ministry.
2: The US is committed and has a duty to honour its side of the memorandum of understanding. The American side is responsible for any breach of agreement by other players or US allies in the region.
1: Thames Water could be on the brink of nationalisation after the Environment Secretary objected to a planned rescue deal. Emma Reynolds is understood to have written to regulator Ofwat, concerned it would put a burden on customers. The Technology Secretary has admitted banning under-16s from social media isn't a silver bullet for protecting children online. Restrictions announced yesterday could be in place by the spring. Eight people have been killed after a US Air Force bomber crashed in California. The B-52 had just taken off on a routine test flight when it came down last night. The first eight closed grooming gang cases are to be reopened. They're being referred back to police in a major national review. Amani Rana reports.
3: Operation Beacon Port is examining cases from between January 2010 and March 2025, which involved two or more suspects accused of sexual abuse, more than one victim, and where no further action had been taken. It's considering hundreds of files where lines of inquiry may have been missed. The National Crime Agency says the reinvestigations mark the first step toward seeking justice for victims and survivors.
1: And a rare first edition copy of Emily Bronte's novel Wuthering Heights is going up for auction for the first time in over a century. It features spelling mistakes and could fetch £500,000. From Sky News, I'm Fada Silver.
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1: The top stories this hour. Leaders of the world's major economies are meeting in France to discuss a potential US deal to end the war in Iran. President Donald Trump is attending and says he's happy with the framework, which is to be officially signed on Friday in Switzerland. Russia's war in Ukraine is also likely to feature on the agenda, with the UK unveiling 70 new sanctions targeting the country's shadow fleet. Our political editor, Beth Rigby, is there.
2: For Keir Starmer, I have to say, no clarity yet whether he will meet President Trump. He is expected to have meetings with Modi of India, with Zelensky of Ukraine. He met Chancellor Merz last night.
1: Thames Water could be on the brink of temporary nationalisation. Environment Secretary Emma Reynolds is warning a £10 billion rescue deal for the troubled supplier could lead to an undue burden on customers.
3: Over the last 15 years, we've seen underperformance of Thames Water, pollution incidents and repeated failures. I have written to Ofwat to set out my early concerns that the creditors' proposals don't do enough to protect consumers and the environment.
1: The regulator is said to have been close to accepting an offer from a bidding consortium. A man's due in court later, charged with murder after a woman's body was found in southeast London. 47-year-old Barbara McCann was discovered at a property in Lewisham last Tuesday. Former Health Secretary Wes Streeting's proposing emergency laws to fast-track infrastructure schemes. The potential Labour leadership challenger says power plants and data centres could be sped through. Tunisia have sacked their head coach just one match into the World Cup. The North Africans were thrashed 5-1 by Sweden yesterday. And details have been revealed about a new show inspired by The Traitors. It opens in London's West End next May and will feature a cycle of 5 new plays. From Sky News, I'm Faye De Silva.
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4: वेरी गुड मॉर्निंग. आज के मौसम की चर्चा करें भाई. आज के मौसम के विषय में वो कह रहे हैं कि 26 डिग्री तक तापमान जा सकता है. दिन गर्म होगा, अच्छी क्या क्या अनुभूति होगी. आफ्टरनून में ज़्यादा ये गर्मी महसूस होगी और इसके अलावा बादल आते जाते रहेंगे, लेकिन बारिश की आशंका बहुत कम है. जबकि मिडलैंड में मैक्सिमम टेम्परेचर 24 डिग्री तक होगा. लंदन व आसपास के इलाकों में बादलों के साथ 26 डिग्री सेल्सियस.
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10: It was just another day. 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
6: The top stories this hour. Donald Trump's dismissed claims the US will be investing money in Iran as part of a peace deal, calling it a ridiculous rumour. With Washington and Tehran due to sign the agreement formally on Friday, the president says there'll now be a second stage of talks. He's adamant America's achieved its objectives.
7: They will not develop, purchase, buy, or any other thing. They're not going to acquire a nuclear weapon. If they do, all hell will rain down on them.
6: Mr. Trump's in France, where leaders of G7 nations are meeting. Meanwhile, the Prime Minister says justice has been done after two men were convicted over a series of arson attacks on properties linked to him.
8: Obviously, it was a bad attack, and all the details have now come out in court, and justice has been done. So I'm pleased in that respect, particularly for my family who were affected by it.
6: Roman Lavrinovich, who's 22 and 27-year-old Stanislav Karpiuk, were found guilty yesterday. A car once owned by Sergei Starmer was torched in North London last May, and two houses were set ablaze. The Environment Secretary says she's not convinced a proposed £10 billion rescue deal for Thames Water is the right move for customers. Emma Reynolds has written to regulator Ofwat, sharing her concerns. Eight people have been killed after a US Air Force bomber crashed in California. The B-52 had just taken off on a routine test flight when it came down last night. The first eight closed grooming gang cases are to be reinvestigated by police forces. Operation Beaconport is looking into lines of inquiry that may have been missed. And a rare first edition copy of Wuthering Heights, complete with spelling mistakes, is up for sale. It's expected to fetch around £500,000 and is the first of Emily Bronte's original to be auctioned since 1908. From Sky News, I'm Fade Silva.
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1: The top stories this hour. Donald Trump insists Iran will never have a nuclear weapon as part of any US deal to end the war. The president's called the framework fair while dismissing reports it involves America investing money in the country, which he calls a ridiculous rumor. The agreement's terms remain unclear ahead of Friday's formal signing. He's been speaking at the G7 summit in France, as has the prime minister.
2: This is a really important breakthrough. At the G7 here, we've been discussing the details of that deal and how we get the Strait of Hormuz open as quickly as possible. President Macron and I put together a group of countries prepared to play their part.
1: A driver accused of killing two girls when she crashed into a London primary school in 2023 has appeared in court. 49-year-old Claire Fremantle wasn't asked to enter a plea on charges of causing death by dangerous driving. Former Health Secretary Wes Streeting set out what he says is an alternative vision for Britain's future. The potential Labour leadership candidate says he'd fast-track infrastructure projects. Thames Water could be on the brink of temporary nationalisation. Environment Secretary Emma Reynolds is warning a £10 billion rescue deal for the troubled supplier may lead to an undue burden on customers. Stand-in England cricket captain Joe Root says Ben Stokes will be welcome back to the dressing room. He's leading England again at the Oval tomorrow because Stokes and bowler Gus Atkinson are banned for breaking team protocols. Root insists his side are still right behind Stokes.
3: I'm sure he has the respect of everyone in our dressing room. He's been a phenomenal leader for a number of for the last 4 years. I think the way his captain's been brilliant. We've achieved some wonderful things as a team and as a group. Won a hell of a lot of test matches. And clearly he's, you know, a talismanic player.
1: And Kensington Palace has confirmed Prince George will attend Eton College from September. He'll follow in the footsteps of his dad, William. From Sky News, I'm Faye De Silva.
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4: And a good afternoon to you. We've got good temperatures today, 25 Celsius maximum in London and 23 Celsius maximum in the Midlands. This afternoon will be dry and sunny spells and variable cloud, though it will become increasingly cloudy from the west by the evening. Warm or locally very warm.
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0: Yes, Kishore Kumar fans, get ready for Crazy for Kishore. 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
0: This is Leica Gold across Greater London.
5: And I have the pleasure of disturbing a very busy man. I must say, he has always been so kind to Leica Gold, and he always treats us so nicely, and I want to thank him. But first of all, let me tell you about the great man that I'm going to bring in front of you. A versatile actor who has raised Gujarati theatre and film to another level altogether. You know, he has won multiple awards. And Chal Jeevi Jaiye, Chal Jeevi Laiye. That's right, 2019 ki jo film thi, that broke all the records, highest grossing Gujarati film of all time. And believe you me, Dharma Productions now have brought him back again. Now, remember the Gujju Bhai series? Yes, 12,000 live programs till date. And he has broken all the records, a record holder for most live performances. His first one in the Gujju Bhai series was Gujju Bhai E Gaam Gajaviyu. Now he comes once more with Zindagi Once More, Pachu Gaam Gajavse. And that's none other than Siddharth Randheria. Siddharth Bhai, congratulations once again. And
6: thank you, my friend Bali. It's so nice to talk to you.
5: It's always a pleasure, sir, you know. And we have all the listeners really looking forward to hearing you now, because maine to sab kuch bol diya. Ab main itna hi batata hu ke Zindagi Once More. Wow. Tell us more about it.
6: Well, guys, the listeners, I mean, the film, as it says, the title is Zindagi Once More. That translated means what? That let's live the life once again. You know, that's the basic thought of the film.
5: Absolutely.
6: Social film, in the sense it's got to do a lot of with human relationships. You know, father and son relation, father and his wife, the son and the mother, and the daughter-in-law to be.
5: Yes.
6: So all these things, they're mingled up, and how it happens in every family, every household. There are understandings, misunderstandings, and how you deal with them. And the core thing about the film is, You see, something, some tiff happens between the father and the son, and mother just casually tells the son that, do you even know how your father was before you were born?
7: Yes.
6: No one knows. No one even bothers to find out, isn't it?
7: Yes.
6: Children just, they take it for granted. Okay, he's my dad. So like, he does everything. He provides for me. And then I have something like, you don't understand this. How I grow up. You don't know my problems.
7: Yeah.
6: So the mother says, but have you ever thought how your father was before he became father?
7: Wow.
6: So every father also has his own past.
7: Yes.
6: His own young days.
7: Yes.
6: His mischiefs and everything, whatever, you know, a person is made up of during his growing years.
7: Yes.
6: So that's a very beautiful thought. And probably on this one premise only I had agreed that I'll do this. And the movie has turned out so very well that Dharma happened to see it in one of the screenings.
7: I see.
6: And they held a meeting, and in one go they said that we want to be on board.
7: Just like one in one go.
6: And they said
7: and in one go, I always go to the theater by just listening, hearing one name, and that's Siddharth Randeria. You know, humko aur janne ki zarurat hi nahi hoti. Siddharth Randeria, chalo.
6: that's
7: the greatness.
6: So
7: it's a fact. It's a fact. All my friends, when I told them, I said, Siddharth Randeria, jau che, ha ha ha. They don't ask me kai film che, su che.
6: Yeah.
7: Oh, you are a cult figure, believe you me, you know. You've been active since 1970, and this is the 56th year going, and you are rocking.
6: True.
7: Sir, you're really
6: God
7: rocking.
6: God has been kind, people love. It's so fragile, you know that, in this industry. It's so very difficult, like, to sustain and, you know, to be relevant more than anything else.
7: Yeah, you choose wonderful
6: that, you
7: subjects.
6: Be relevant, yeah.
7: In every
6: so
7: genre.
6: To be relevant.
7: Yeah.
6: So it's, I just take it as God's blessings and people's love.
7: અને તમે આપણા ગુજરાતીઓને એટલું કહેશો ને કે યુ આર ઇન ટાઈમ ફોર ફાધર્સ ડે નહીં?
6: Oh, yes, yes, of course. So the 19th, the release is on 19th of June,
7: Jee.
6: Which happens to be the Father's Day weekend.
7: Uh-huh.
6: Father's Day is on 21st.
7: Uh-huh.
6: So, well, it is a movie. And I would also like to tell the, you know, younger generation who are in London,
7: Jee.
6: But who speak Gujarati at home, right?
7: Yeah, of
6: it's
7: course.
6: Not just totally Chinese for them that we don't understand what is being spoken. So this entire movie is like conversational, you know, how you speak at home and all that.
7: Yeah.
6: Nothing very high fluent Gujarati or
7: yes.
6: Something very sermonizing, nothing like that.
7: Samjhaye
6: so true to life.
7: Mm-hmm.
6: So very true to life, you know, it's a slice of life film.
7: Yeah.
6: And that's how I wish that, you know, they make it a point and probably have a family outing together for
7: the
6: film.
7: Oh, yes, definitely. It's a family outing, definitely.
6: Yeah.
7: It's a family film.
6: Yes.
7: And, you know,
6: yeah.
7: When I was watching the trailer, because I'm really looking forward to seeing the film on the 19th.
6: Yeah.
7: Mejare trailer joyu ne, tyare hasu pan avtu tu. અને આંખમાં આંસુ પણ આવતા હતા. તમે ખાલી ટ્રેલર ની અંદર જ તમે મને જીતી લીધો, બીકોઝ તમે તમારા દીકરા
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7: જી જી જી.
6: But and I can't disclose it, of course.
7: No. Obviously not. I can quite understand that. But, you know, you always have in your script the greatest advantage of a director has in having you on the film is they don't have to direct you.
6: No, don't say that.
7: I'm saying it. Obviously, you've been a director yourself, you know.
6: Yeah, that's true. But film is a very different ballgame, and I've never thought of directing a movie as yet, and I don't even think in future I would do that. It's a lot of work, man. Tell you.
7: I know.
6: So actor is very easy on the sets.
7: Yes,
6: but the
7: I
6: director
7: appreciate.
6: Keeps running around and he has sleepless nights.
7: તો આપણે આપણા ગુજરાતીઓને તમે એક ફાઇન ગુજરાતીમાં મેસેજ આપો, આ મૂવી
6: 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A lot of things, you know, which we don't discuss or which we don't say, just out of, you know, it's no more a habit of like we sit on the table and discuss problems. We keep things inside. Mm-hmm. So probably by seeing this film, you would see the need ke, okay, yaar, it was such a small thing. Probably it ended with saying sorry, or probably it ended with saying thank you. Ji. You know, just small word and a big, big mountain can crumble.
7: Absolutely.
6: You see, it's that easy. એટલે આપણે બધા આવી રીતે આ પિક્ચર જોવાની જરૂર છે. Times are changing fast.
7: Yes.
6: Things are changing fast. Emotions are changing fast.
7: Yes.
6: So in you know, times like this, with so much of stress all around, something which will touch your heart,
7: yes,
6: and make you happy at the end. Yeah.
7: And I want to congratulate, of course, Aarti Patel and Janvi and
6: yeah,
7: Deep Dholakia.
6: That's right.
7: Who are acting with you.
6: Of course.
7: Who has directed the film?
6: Yes. His name is Jaimin.
7: Jaimin, yeah. Lovely. Congratulations.
6: He's an FCII graduate.
7: Uh-huh.
6: And Television Institute graduate.
7: Mm-hmm.
6: And Deep has also written the story and the dialogues of the movie. Janvi Dakan basically belongs to Dubai.
7: Oh, okay.
6: She is Gujarati.
7: Uh-huh.
6: Apni Kathiawadni chhe.
7: Okay.
6: And Lohani chhe.
7: Uh-huh.
6: But she was raised in Dubai. And this is her debut film.
7: Oh, good.
6: Aarti Ben, of course, has done a lot of films.
7: Of course.
6: As actress and as a producer as well.
7: Ji. And Deep Dholakia?
6: Deep, as I said, he is playing my son in the movie.
7: Yeah.
6: And he has written the film as well as the dialogues.
7: I love the way he delivered those dialogues in the trailer.
6: Yeah.
7: આ સબ્જેક્ટ સાંભળીને મને એટલું કહો કે શેફાલી ભાભી અને ઈશાનનું શું રિએક્શન હતું?
6: Oh, they loved the idea of it.
7: હે ને?
6: And Bali.
7: Hmm.
6: Since you have broached the subject, and of course, like whoever is listening, I mean,
7: yeah,
6: I consider all my audience as just one family.
7: Gee.
6: It's like I've grown up with them. I've grown up with people watching me, and I've spent more time outside the house than in my house, or with my family. I've spent more time with the audiences.
7: Oh.
6: So just to break the sad news, Tiffali passed away on last Diwali.
7: I'm so sorry, sir.
6: October 22nd.
7: Oh dear, I'm so sorry.
6: She got cancer. We tried everything, and but just about a year, and we couldn't help it. Like, we tried everything.
7: I'm quite speechless.
6: Anyway, just for you and the audiences as well. I mean, because as I said, I consider them as my family members who know so much about me.
7: Yes.
6: And so something which has not reached you as yet. That's why.
7: Om Shanti.
6: Okay. Yeah, Shanti.
7: And I wish you all the best for this beautiful subject you picked up. And I remembered my father while I was watching the trailer. હવે આ ફિલ્મનું એક ડાયલોગ તમે બહુ મસ્ત બોલ્યા હતા, જ્યારે છોકરો ઇંગ્લિશમાં ફાળે છે ને તમે એને કહો છો ગુજરાતીમાં બોલ, એ શું હતો ડાયલોગ?
6: It was some kind of a promotional thing. The film is really thing, and they said, "Man, topa, यार આપણે આ ગુજરાતીમાં ફિલ્મ બનાવી છે ને તો ગુજરાતીઓને સમજાય ને, આ જેન્ઝી છો, જેન્ઝીને છોડ, જેન્તીને સમજાવવું જોઈએ તો એ જોવા આવશે."
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6: Yes.
7: But you have to watch the film in order to understand the whole plot.
6: Yes.
7: Congratulations.
6: There is something to it.
7: Yeah.
6: Because you see, I don't take it that way, that like But Dharma deciding to come on board in itself is a kind of a validification, you know.
7: Feather validation in your cap. That's a feather in your cap, yeah.
6: Validation of the effort. Yeah. Effort. Yes. I would not say like we have been making movies for so many years now.
7: But of course. Yeah.
6: And this is a validation of somebody who is non-Gujarati and pan-India wanting to get collaboration.
7: I thank you for your time. I know you got a very, very busy schedule. Gaikale Rajkotma hata, atyare khabar nahi kya Ahmedabad ma hacho. So I know you're running around, but you always honor me by picking up my call.
6: My pleasure. Your bell rings and I know, I'm excited. I'm talking to Bali.
7: A message for Leica Gold.
6: That's right.
7: Can you give a message to Leica Gold?
6: Leica Gold, of course. Like I have been there live, and most probably soon I would be coming there with my new play, which is called Gujju Baini Exchange Offer.
7: Woohoo! Good one.
6: See, I'm starting my world tour from 23rd of this month, which is just around the corner. So I'm starting with Australia. Then I go to USA for about 6 weeks. And then sometime during the year, I'm planning to be there in London as well, UK.
7: Ave chota mu badi baat, tamne ek idea apu, ke Gujju Baini exchange offer. Ave Gujju Baini exchange offer pachi eni sequel banse Gujju Baini foreign exchange. That's a good one.
6: I don't know how I can afford it with the way rupee is just now. Foreign exchange is going to be difficult for us.
7: Yes.
6: Yeah.
7: I want to thank Kamlesh Sawalia ji, our head of marketing, is right here, who's been helping me with the information. Kamlesh bhai, congratulations.
6: Kamlesh ji, I've been getting your message and thanks you. Thank you so much, Kamlesh ji. I've been getting your message and I did reply to you as well.
8: Siddharth bhai, you are someone who is part of my daily life. Ask me why. Because I'm second generation Gujarati and I use one line, any mane. Almost like whenever I'm like literally surprised.
6: You said it.
8: Yeah.
7: But we want you to say it. Please.
6: So, 19 January. You are going to see a different Siddharth Randhiriya in this film. But nonetheless, it's a wonderful movie and do not miss it. Any mane.
8: That's it. You said it all now. Guys, we all have to go and fill up the cinema and appreciate what Siddharth bhai has done. He's been doing on Gujarati theater for many, many years. I mean, his dramas and everything been watched all over the world by Gujaratis.
7: Yes.
8: And this time around, he's creating this series. We all have to go and watch it and enjoy his great acting.
7: Shall be done. Congratulations, Siddharth bhai, and thank you. Thank you very much.
6: Once again.
7: See you soon.
6: Thank you. Bye-bye.
7: That was Siddharth Randhiriya.
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0: bureaucracies in France. We're told the deal will be signed on Friday, with Mr. Trump insisting there are loud and clear guarantees Iran won't have a nuclear weapon.
1: I think it's going to happen fairly on time. We've been both involved. I think they're going to want to get it done. Iran wants to get it done. They have to get back to business. And the relationship is now normalized. So I think it's going to go pretty quickly, Steve.
0: He also insists the Strait of Hormuz will be fully reopened. Environment Secretary Emma Reynolds has been telling MPs her concerns about a proposed £10 billion bailout deal of Thames Water by its lenders.
2: I have three particular concerns about the proposal. The unfair cost to customers, delays to vital infrastructure investments, and delays to environmental improvements. The 16 million Thames Water customers are front and centre of my consideration.
0: Thames Water is in £20 billion worth of debt and has struggled to meet key targets, including around sewage spills. It could be temporarily placed into public ownership. Wes Streeting's been setting out his plans for Britain. The former health secretary says he'd fast-track infrastructure projects if he were to win any Labour leadership contest. The first eight closed grooming gang cases are to be reinvestigated by police forces. Operation Beaconport is looking into lines of inquiry that may have been missed. Kensington Palace has confirmed Prince George will be going to Eton for secondary school in September. The future king will be following his father, Prince William. And in sport, England defender Tino Livramento is out of the World Cup with a hamstring injury. He's been replaced by Trevo Chalobah, who was on holiday in the USA. England play Croatia tomorrow in Dallas. From Sky News, I'm Leisha McKenna.
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4: And the temperatures in London, 25 Celsius maximum and 23 Celsius maximum in the Midlands. This afternoon will remain dry with variable cloud and sunny spells, though it will become overcast by the evening. It's a warm day.
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4: We are remembering Hemant Kumar, the voice of God, people say. Hemanta Mukhopadhyay, born on 16th of June 1920 in Banaras, which is Varanasi, and passed away on 26th September 1989.
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0: Oh, I tell you, nostalgia and such songs, vintage. You would think it's Sandy Shah's vintage program going on. But then we have to remember Hemant Kumar today. Hemanta, his name Hemanta Mukhopadhyay, born on 16th of June 1920. In Banaras, which is now known as Varanasi. And he passed away at the age of 69 on 26 September 1989. Ab main aapko kahun ke 69 years ki umr mein 54 saal, 54 years he spent in his career, active from 1935 to 1989. What a major, major achievement. And the languages that he's sang in was Odia, Assamese, Tamil, Punjabi, Bhojpuri, Konkani, Sanskrit, Urdu, Hindi, of course. A singer, a music director, a producer. Yes, a producer. He also produced films. And a national awards inko mile the best playback of Nimantran 1971 and Lalan Fakir 1986 mein. Two national awards, best male playback singer, and then Filmfare Awards mein best music director of Nagin film 1956 ki. Exclusive singing voice of Uttam Kumar and Biswajit. Yes, Biswajit Chattopadhyay, Anil, Anup Kumar Das, Sumitra Chattopadhyay, Pradeep Kumar, yes, Batabial, Pradeep Kumar ki awaz, Devanand ki awaz. 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And then we have got Devanand. Taj Mahal to nahi, par zyadatar I think it was Pradeep Kumar ke liye Anand Math, aisi koi films thi. And then Devanand ke liye, oh my God. Hemanta grew up in his Nana's house, who was a leading physician. Nana's house in Varanasi. And father's side originated from Jayanagar. And then they migrated to Kolkata in early 1900s. He attended Nasiruddin School and later Mitra Institution School in Bhavanipur area. Now, inke do dost the. He met his friend Subhas Mukhopadhyay, later became a Bengali poet. They made friends with a noted writer Santosh Kumar Ghosh. At that time, you know, Hemant Kumar wrote short stories and Santosh wrote poems and Subhas, he sang songs. Ye inka combination tha, a trio. After inter, that's 12th grade ke baad, he joined Bengal Technical Institute at Jadavpur to do engineering, but wanted to pursue a career in music. Inke pitaji khush nahi the. Daddy was unhappy. Bolte the, nahi, sangeet vangeet mein nahi jane ka. Ye engineering karo. He briefly tried literature and published short story in the prestigious Bengali magazine Desh, but in the late 1930s, committed entirely to music. Thank God he did that. That was a good decision. Varna aaj inke gaane hum nahi sunte, na to inke baare mein baat karte. He recorded his first song for All India Radio 1935 mein with help from Subhash. Yes, unka dost Subhash Mukhopadhyay. Hemanta's musical career was kind of mentored by a musician called Sailesh Datta Gupta. And Hemant was influenced by Pankaj Malik. That's right. Like Kishore Kumar was influenced by K.L. Saigal, and Mukesh Ji was influenced by K.L. Saigal. Kumar Sanu, Abhijit, they were influenced by Kishore Kumar, and Muhammad Aziz, Shabir Kumar, Anwar. They were influenced by Muhammad Rafi. Waise he was influenced by Pankaj Malik and was nicknamed Choto Pankaj and received classical music training from Pani I tell you, this is a major thing in the industry. When you get somebody teaching you classical music, that's what takes you further. And he was a student of Ustad Fayyaz Khan and learned classical music from Fani Bhushan Gangopadhyay. Now, these are the wonderful people he always mentioned in his interviews. Kabhi bhulna nahi chahiye, kyunki bin guru gyan kahan se paun. Hemant Kumar's first Hindi songs were in 1944 film Irada, music director Pandit Amarnath, and greatly influenced by Robindra Sangeet. In Bengali film Priya Bandabi, 1944 ki Rabindra Sangeet, that is Rabindranath Tagore. Migration to Mumbai, 1951 mein, he became active member of IPTA. IPTA is Indian People's Theatre Association and associated with famous Salil Chaudhary. He got lots of work from Heman Gupta, a director. When Heman Gupta moved to Bombay for his first Hindi directorial debut, Anand Mutt, under Filmistan banner, he called Hemanta to join him. So in 1951, Hemanta migrated to Bombay and joined Filmistan. Then, music for Anand Mutt was a big hit. Lata Mangeshkar sang, you know, Vande Mataram. He never looked back after that. Aage jate hue, hum aur bhi baate karenge about Hemant Kumar. Sing along songs for you this hour.
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0: It's so wonderful to go into the FIFA season. And Iran played New Zealand last night at 2 a.m. and that was 2 goals each. That was a draw. And France is playing Senegal. France versus Senegal is going to be today, and the timing will be 8 p.m. And then at 11 p.m. we got Iraq versus Norway. So enjoy the games so far. Morocco, Saudi Arabia, and Egypt. These are teams which are surprises in the FIFA World Cup. I think it's about time we got a new leader, a new winner. Don't you think so?
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2: Leica Radio Network teams up with Tariq Halal for the opening of their new Rainers Lane branch on Wednesday, 17 June. 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I'll be there right up to 9:32, I think, nearly 10:30. 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
19: 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Is their speech slurred? 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

0: Under S.D. Burman's direction, he sang for Devanand in film Jaal, House Number 44, Sol Vasal. Dusri thi Detective. And then for Pradeep Kumar, Nagin. 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He was music director for Sunil Dutt, Biswajit, Dharmendra films.
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0: I hope you enjoyed the tribute, 106th birth anniversary of Hemant Kumar on Laika Gold with me, Bali Brahmbhatt. 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
2: Top stories this hour. Donald Trump claims a peace deal agreed with Iran is about one thing, adding Iran will never have a nuclear weapon. The US president's told reporters at the G7 in France it will be signed on Friday, with the text of the deal also to be released. Wes Streeting claims he has the number of MPs backing him needed to trigger a Labour leadership contest. 81 is what the former House Secretary would require to be on the ballot. He stopped short of saying whether he would be the first one to fire the starting gun. But the Prime Minister is remaining resolute, whereas shrugging off pressure from his rivals as he insists he's carrying on in the top job.
3: Very many times on my political journey, people have said to me, it's not possible to turn the Labour Party around, it's not possible to win an election, it's not possible if you do win an election to invest in your public services and stabilise the economy. Wrong every time. That's why I intend not to walk away.
2: The Environment Secretary Emma Reynolds says

0: Thames Water Rescue Plan doesn't go far enough to protect customers. The company, which is in huge debt, could be placed into temporary public ownership. Pizza Hut's been sold in a £2 billion deal. Restaurant group Yum Brands rescued the UK operation from administration last year. In sport, England have been hit with injury news ahead of their first World Cup game with Croatia in Dallas tomorrow. Rob Dorset is at the squad's base in Kansas with the update.
1: Tino Livramento has been forced to withdraw from the England squad and withdraw from his first World Cup because of a hamstring injury he's picked up in training. I can tell you that I've been told Trevor Chalabar, the Chelsea defender, is on his way as I speak to you right now to join up with the squad.
0: Chalobah was on England's standby list and had been holidaying in the US. And Serena and Venus Williams are to play doubles together at Wimbledon. The wild card was announced earlier for this summer's tennis tournament. From Sky News, I'm Leisha McKenna.
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3: And the temperatures will recede from 25 Celsius to 16 Celsius in London, and the same in the Midlands to 16 Celsius. And tonight will be largely cloudy and breezy, but generally dry, with just a chance of the odd spot of light rain edging in from the west at times.
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3: Two down and one to go. 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

0: And these were three songs there and the two songs with his voice. And जब मैंने अमेरिका में 11 शोज हमने किए थे मिठुंदा के साथ एंड वी हैड हु वाज विद अस सनी देओल एंड वी हैड सो मेनी अदर्स परफॉर्मिंग एंड वी हैड ऑल गॉन फॉर अ टूर ऑफ यूनाइटेड स्टेट्स एंड कनाडा एंड उस टाइम 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And then he won the National Film Award for Best Actor. Socho, kya luck tha inka. And then he also made 1978, 2 saal ke baad. That was 1976, jab inhone Hindi film debut kiya. In 78 mein, he made his Bengali cinema debut. 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Now that really scored a lot of points there. And उसके बाद he never looked back. अब मैं उनकी फिल्मों के नाम देने लगूं और आपको बस बोर करता रहूं उससे पहले मैं यही कहूंगा कि we are wishing Mithun Chakraborty happy 76th birthday on Like a Gold today.
1: This is Like a Gold across Greater London.
0: And I have news for you. Okay, you don't believe me? Then believe this. Laika Radio Network has teamed up exclusively with Dharma Productions for the Gujarati film Jindagi Once More, starring Siddharth Randeria. You heard him in the first hour, which releases at cinemas this weekend. An amazing subject, father and son relationship, eh? Right in time for Father's Day. And we have a pair of tickets to give away to a special invite-only screening of Jindagi Once More at the Courthouse Hotel. Ab mujhe pooch mat karna, kahan jana hai, kitne baje jana hai. Aap note down kar lijiye, please. The Courthouse Hotel near London's Oxford Street Station. This is for whoever wins the competition. The screening takes place this Thursday, 18th June at 6 p.m. Send the word Jindagi. J-I-N-D-A-G-I for you to win a pair of tickets. And winners will need to collect their tickets from the venue on the night of the screening. The tickets cannot be exchanged with any other screening or film. So we are going to pick a winner towards the end of this hour. And we need your full name and your telephone number. Full name and telephone number. Just write Jindagi. Full name, telephone number. Good luck.
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0: Our artist of the week, Hariharan. 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

0: Wow, wow, wow. And that is Hariharan, who would be performing on 4th of July.
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0: We have Kamal Prabhakar ji. Kamal Prabhakar ji, what is the latest?
17: Well, the ground is here, you know, amazing. You know, Sri Lanka taking on New Zealand, but New Zealand is putting a good score. You know, they are going to, I think they get about 150, hopefully. And then Sri Lanka is actually very, you know, fielding very well and bowling well as well. So it's going to be a close one, this one. But I think New Zealand will take it, Baliji. And then after that, we've got the England playing, you know, Ireland. And this is like a home draw. But it's going to be a great game. But that one, Baliji, I reckon England should take it. What do you think?
0: Yes, yes. England!
17: And what about the other one?
0: Well,
17: New Zealand, Sri Lanka.
0: Let's put it this way. Both teams are really competitive, and may the best team win.
17: That's it, Baliji. That's it. Mm. Great. So the atmosphere is brilliant here.
0: Thank you very much for your feedback.
17: Thank you so much.
0: We'll get back to you soon. Cheers. Bye-bye. And that is Kamal Prabhakar ji with his immaculate style in letting us know what's going on. Thank you.
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0: Traffic and Travel.
1: Picking up some delays as you head around Little Heath this afternoon. Jimmy Hill Way, we've got a partial blockage there because of a vehicle fire. That's near to the Blue Ribbon roundabout, so for the moment, some additional time required to get through. Touch busy as you make the journey through the roadworks at Cubbington as well. The A445 there remaining shut for the ongoing HS2 works. That's from Kenilworth Road through to the Bubbenhall turn. Also busy through the works at Wombourne with a full closure at Wardhouse Lane. That's from the Stourbridge Road junction through to Penn Road. And of course, making the journey through the ongoing works that we still have at Hales Owen, Stourbridge Road, the A548, still struggling with those temporary lights out towards the junction with Alexander Road, adding about 5 minutes on in each direction. That's the latest.
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2: This super hit track is brought to you by Tilda Basmati Rice. 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
1: The top stories this hour. Donald Trump insists an agreed peace deal states loud and clear Iran wouldn't develop a nuclear weapon. Speaking at the G7 in France, the US president's reiterated it will be signed on Friday and will see important shipping route the Strait of Hormuz fully reopen. We're awaiting the full text of the deal. Our political editor Beth Rigby's in Evian.
2: I think there has been a lot of warm words, certainly in that leaders' dinner last night around Iran and finally getting to a point where a ceasefire appears to have happened, having been promised and then not delivered for many weeks.
1: The Environment Secretary says the £10 billion rescue proposal for Thames Water is an unfair cost to consumers. The water company could be temporarily placed into public ownership. Ex-Health Secretary Wes Treating claims he has the number of MPs backing him needed to trigger a Labour leadership contest. But the Prime Minister says he won't walk away. The head of the UK's armed forces says there will be cutbacks on training and operations if spending on the military doesn't increase. Sir Richard Knighton told a parliamentary committee increased pressure has been caused by rising costs. He's added he's most concerned about the level of day-to-day funding.
3: That funds operational activity, drives exercises and training, and those are the things that make sure the men and women of our armed forces are as ready as they can be with the equipment they have got today.
1: The Defence Secretary resigned last week. Sir Keir Starmer insists he's increasing the budget. In sport, England defender Tino Livramento

0: Toronto has been ruled out of the World Cup with injury and will be replaced by Trevo Chalobah. England's play Croatia in their first game tomorrow. And Serena Williams and sister Venus have been given a wild card entry to play doubles together at Wimbledon. Serena only made her comeback at Queen's Club last week after 4 years out. From Sky News, I'm Leisha McKenna.
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2: Right, checking what the weather is saying for your Tuesday. It is quite pleasant out there. Tonight dropping down to about 16 degrees Celsius in London. Tomorrow, cloudy, 24 degrees Celsius. And the Midlands tonight, dropping down to 16 degrees Celsius with a bit of a gentle breeze and light rain. Tomorrow, 22 degrees Celsius in the Midlands.
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1: Raj Patton. It is so good, isn't it? Playing Yeah Like a Radio. That's from the film Ishq Vishq. Been ages since I've heard that. Aisa kyun hota hai yaar? Haan kyun hota hai? From 2003, Ishq Vishq on Like a Radio. Very young looking Shahid Kapoor in that. And to a Shahid Kapoor, he's got his Cocktail 2 releasing this week as well. Would love to know how your day's going so far. The weather seems to be nice. Loving the bit of sunshine that we got, and also the temperatures climbing. Away from that, keeping a close eye and the build up to tomorrow's big game. Of course, England going to be playing in the FIFA World Cup, which is going to get underway. So excited about that. Away from that, there's also a fair bit happening in the Women's T20 World Cup, which we'll bring you updates on with our host or dost, as he likes to call himself, Mr. Gunnar Prabhakar. So stand by for that. And away from that, there's also lots happening in the world of news, business, showbiz. Got it all covered for you here on Drive. I'll be telling you also about the box office state of things for Diljit Dosanjh's film Main Vaapas Aaunga, which has been a bit kind of tender at the UK box office, also in India as well. And there's also a new reality TV show that Prime Video is also going to be launching. And it's got Kunal Kemu as the host. You'll be like, hey, Kunal Kemu, you called him? I'll tell you about him later on, all right? Keep it right here on Leica. And away from that, I want to hear from you, and the person next to you, the one behind you, the one Age Beach here, wherever you are. Get in touch and let me know how your day's going so far.
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1: Got to say hi to my lovely Hansa, who's tuned in. Hansa, lots of love to you. Sham, hi to you. Sending you lots of love as always. Tuesday, wala pyar. Saira, LA to you. Happy Tuesday, wala pyar to you as well. And Hema, you're tuned in as always. Thank you very much. Let's do this.

0: It is so good, isn't it? I feel like singing and shouting and screaming my head off to the end part of this song. Just like they do in the film, you know, when they all sing together. Siyara, Fahim Abdullah's vocals there from last year's a big, big, big blockbuster. Anita Patel and also Ahan Pandey. Of course, they're making a new film together as well, aren't they? They'll be collaborating again after the success of Siyara. Gotta say hi also to Mahi. Mahi, how you doing? Hope you're well. Keep on listening. You're loving this track for the film Siyara. Jula Abkosh. Asi Verikosh.
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0: 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France and Senegal. That's going to be 8 p.m. We've got Iraq and Norway at 11 p.m. And then tomorrow morning, that's going to be Argentina and Algeria at 2 a.m. And in the morning, you got Austria and Jordan at 5 a.m. A quick reminder, also, our sponsors are giving you a 15 minute free legal advice with Racklaw. 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
0: So let's do today's Filmy Scramble. Then I've got the following letters. All you got to do is rearrange these and work out which film title you can make with these letters. Today I've got for you D-A-L, Alpha Lima, E-Y-R. So D-A-L-E-Y-R spells which film title? Remember, there's an extra letter thrown in there just for good old measure. So D-A-L-E-Y-R.
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0: 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And track 2, from Kasoor, Koi To Saathi Chahiye. Saathi Chahiye Nai. Get in touch and let me know. I get voting for your favourite. And on the way,
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0: 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Karvate Badalte Rahe. On the way next here on Drive.
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1: Traffic and travel.
3: Busy as you head northbound on the M42 this afternoon. One of the lanes out, the vehicle having a tyre change. Junction 9 at Curdworth through to Junction 10 at Tamworth. Also busy around Little Heath with Jimmy Hill Way partially blocked because of a vehicle fire from the Blue Ribbon roundabout. So it does mean for the moment it's taking a bit longer than normal to get through. Also busier than usual through the roadworks at Cubbington. The A445 shut as those HS2 works continue from Kenilworth Road through to the Bubbenhall turn. And as you make the journey through the ongoing roadworks that we still have at Bromsgrove on the bypass, one of the lanes remaining out there with some temporary lights as well as you approach the Bromsgrove Highway. And also a speed restriction of 30 miles an hour on some stretches as well. That's the latest.
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1: Also, a quick reminder as well that Like Her Gold, which is London's number one Asian retro music station, plays you nothing else but those classics 24/7. Absolutely amazing, blissful tracks all the time. I've got the brand new track from The Mild Four on the way for you, Chutney, which absolutely love it. So much flavour in that song. It's coming up for you shortly.
0: Like Her, back-to-back hits for the capital.

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1: Eli soygiriz ne? Tera Bancaonga playing out like a radio. Kıl saçlı efendim olsa Dulcy Kamaz. It is your like a radio. 4:38. Plenty more favorite tracks on the way for you. Right, quick reminder also on my Filmy Scramble today, the letters are as follows. D-A-L-E-Y-R. D-A-L-E-Y-R. So we've got Vishwanagar, also Kush in the studio with me. You know when you've got a Android, now I'm team iPhone, I can't believe it takes forever to find screen time, the option for screen time, because obviously on the back of yesterday's announcement about social media ban for youngsters. So yeah, so trying to find the screen time for Vishwanagar's phone. He's got a Samsung and I can't believe how long it's taken. Whereas the iPhone that I've got within a few seconds. Sorry, Kush, you're saying?
2: Mine is a few seconds too.
1: Did you find it in seconds? Maybe it's just Vishwanagar's phone.
3: I can't find it.
2: User error.
1: I think, yeah, definitely phone error. Something's going on with this.
3: I don't use the phone anyway. There'll be no screen time on there.
1: Yeah, he doesn't use much of his phone. But there you go. It's all about team iPhone, isn't it? It's a lot more simpler when it comes to finding things like that. Another reminder, don't forget, tomorrow it's all about Dari Kalal. There is going to be a bit of a live broadcast because we are celebrating Dari Kalal for the opening of the new Rainers Lane branch that is happening at 297 Rainers Lane, Pinner, HA5 5EJ. The first 100 customers will have the chance to claim a golden ticket on a first come first serve basis. 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And away from that, today's Choice Active, these two songs.
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1: From the film Hare Krishna, Dil Deewana Dhoondta Hai. And track two, Kasoor, according to Sati Chai, as always, up to you to get voting right now. 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
3: It was just another day, a familiar drive through familiar country. 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

0: It is so good, isn't it? Arijit Singh, Phir Udke Aancha Yeh, from film Zara, Hatke Zara Bachke, with Vicky Kaushal in that. Can I say hi to my lovely Jasmine? Jasmine, Dera Drustai, so good that you're listening in. It's so nice that you talk about Like a Radio wherever you're going. And also, Gargi, hello, how are you doing? You're all right. Manat, hi to you. Hi to Parveen. GT, how you doing? You're right. Well, the answer for today's Filmy Scramble, the answer was Ready. With Salman Khan, the film Ready. GT said Yelgar. I don't know where you got Yelgar from.
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4: Busy as you make the journey around Perry Bar this afternoon, northbound Walsall Road, the A34. We've got a lane block because of a broken down vehicle just by the A453. Also fairly slow at Little Heath on Jimmy Hill Way. A partial blockage there because of a vehicle fire from the Blue Ribbon roundabout, so definitely worth some additional time to get through there. Generally elsewhere, though, not a bad picture for Tuesday. Things coping pretty well through the roadworks at Cubbington now, the A445. It's about that closure, the diversion on the move towards the Coventry Road junction. And even if you're heading through the ongoing works that we still have on the Bromsgrove bypass, despite those lane closures out towards the Oak Hills roundabout, traffic does seem to be coping. Same can be said at Street here, northbound the A38. That's the latest.
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0: Is that true? You need a sati to be happy. What? But your da says zindagi. Sati jaya. Okay. Debatable. Get in touch, let me know, right? Maybe a few of you might be single and must be enjoying yourself, right? Must be a little bit more happier. Or maybe the other way around. You're in a relationship and you think it's better being in a relationship than being single. Get in touch. Let's get talking here on Drive. It's 5 o'clock.
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2: Top stories this hour. A Russian warship has been accused of firing a warning shot at a yacht in the English Channel. It's understood to have involved the Admiral Grigorovich between the Isle of Wight and Normandy, which the Navy was tracking. The Ministry of Defence says it's investigating. Our political correspondent Alexandra Rogers has more details.
3: We understand that reports were received from a UK registered yacht alleging that the Russian Navy vessel fired warning shots nearby at a distance of approximately 500 yards, and no injuries or damage have been reported by the yacht, which is continuing its journey.
2: It's not thought to be linked to the UK's recent seizure of a sanctioned tanker. Elsewhere, Donald Trump insists an agreed peace deal states loud and clear Iran wouldn't develop a nuclear weapon. A formal signing is expected to take place on Friday. He also dismissed reports that the US is investing money in Iran as a ridiculous rumour. Environment Secretary Emma Reynolds says she's outlined a number of concerns around the proposed £10 billion deal to rescue Thames Water. The water company faces the prospect of being placed in temporary public ownership. Pizza Hut is being sold in a deal valued at £2 billion. The struggling restaurant chain will fall under a private equity firm. In sport, Newcastle fullback Tino Livramento has been ruled out of England's World Cup campaign with a calf injury. He's been replaced by Chelsea's Trevo Chalobah. Former England defender Jamie Carragher says he feels sorry for Livramento.
4: Listen, it's devastating. World Cup comes round every 4 years. It's a dream of every young kid, isn't it? You know, when you aspire to be a professional footballer, could you one day get to the World Cup? So devastating news for the lad, but he's had it really tough, hasn't he, the last few years with injuries.
2: And Tom Holland's confirmed he's married his Spider-Man co-star Zendaya. The actor confirmed all of their relatives were at the wedding and has described his new wife as his best friend. From Sky News, I'm Leisha McCann.
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1: Well, checking the weather with it, where it stands right now for your Tuesday. First of all, in London, we're expecting temperatures to drop to about 17 degrees Celsius. Tonight, a light cloud and gentle breeze. Tomorrow in London, 24 degrees Celsius, going to be a cloudy one. And the Midlands tonight, dropping down to 16 with light rain and gentle breeze. And tomorrow, 22 degrees Celsius with, again, a bit of rain in the Midlands.
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1: 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You know that. Chutney from the film Demand 4 is coming up. Right now, let's get back to back in this hour with Crew and Cocktail 2 Afternoon.
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0: think that is Nena, Dilji Dos Sanj, also Bunch up playing Girl Like Radio. We know that Dilji Dos Sanj is actually smashing it. Of course, his first UK show. That was announced a few days back. It's been sold out within 48 hours. Absolutely phenomenal, isn't it? Right, 5:09, I've got an amazing track on the way for you from Salman Ali. Do you know something very different I'm going to do right now? And that is talk to one of my very integral team members here at Leica. And that is none other than the person that brings in a lot of money to the radio station and, of course, the network. And that is Alka Shah, a head of sales. Alka's here. Now, she's not told me exactly what she wants to talk about. She goes, Raj, mujhe aapko questions puchne hai. And that's how we've left it. So I'm like, okay, we're going to try this out and see exactly where this goes. All right. So, Alka, kaise ho?
1: Main theek hu, Raj. Aap kaise ho?
0: Bilkul theek. Okay, so, aapke paas mere liye questions hai?
1: Haan, aapke paas hamesha aap sabka interview karte ho. और प्रेजेंटिंग के बाद सा हो पर आज मैं आपको क्वेश्चन करने आई हूँ स्टूडियो में.
0: So as soon as I came in this morning to the office, I had Alka who stopped me and she's like, Raj, I'm going to ask you some questions, but I'm going to ask you live on the radio. So I am completely in the unknown, in the complete dark about this. All right. So Alka, आप कौन से क्वेश्चंस मुझे पूछने वाली
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0: Favorite color is grey, I think. Oh, well, it's a shade, isn't it? So grey या black ऐसा कुछ होना चाहिए.
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0: So grey, I'll say grey. I know grey is a shade before anyone says, so I'll say grey though.
1: And favorite food?
0: My favorite food is, what do I like the most? I think I like, well, I like Italian. I'll say pasta.
1: Okay, good. And favorite songs, Bollywood, Hollywood, yeah, movie?
0: A favourite song I think everyone knows, that is Ban Jaiye from Silsle. I think I love that track. Everyone knows how much I love it. So, Hanji, I thought they were going to be a bit more hard questions, actually. This is like a nice quick fire round.
1: And now the third and fourth question is, what's the behind your smile? You always smiling and very good attitude with everyone, positive.
0: Oh,
1: what's the reason for that?
0: The reason behind my smile is the amazing people around me. I think it's always nice to bring positivity. I think dunya mein there's so much negativity. I think it's always nice when I've got an amazing team. And Alka, when I come in, I see you smiling. I see so many other people smiling in the team, and I just smile back.
1: Very good answer, Raj. I expect the same answer from you, and I know that your answer is like that. So now the last question.
0: Go on then.
1: Continued success in your life. What is the reason for that, and what is the you do for that?
0: Do you know, honestly, continuous success is probably, I don't know, I think I think when we look at strategy and we look at what we're doing at the radio network, I think one thing that's important is how everyone shares the same vision. And I think the team here at Leica Radio Network over the last, nearly 6 years, I've been at Leica as a CEO. I think for me has been the fact that we all share the same ideas. We all agree on what we are achieving. And I think that has been the kind of the fundamental part of my success.
1: Thank you, Raj. Sorry, one last question.
0: Go on.
1: What is in your mind? What's your next step?
0: Oh, abhi to yahi hoon.
1: But what do you want to achieve in your life?
0: Achieve? I don't know. I don't really. I think for the moment, I'm not thinking about the future. And I think I've always been like that. I think I just enjoy this moment. I just ride this moment out, and that's it.
1: No, I tell you. We need the more station and achieve the more than this. And one more step. Always, every year, one more step.
0: Okay, Tika. Chalo, we'll definitely do that. And that's only possible with amazing people like you, Alka, in the team. So bring in the money and let's launch even more stations.
1: Thank you so much.
0: I think that is Alka Shah, the head of sales at Leica Radio Network. And honestly, I was not expecting these questions, all right? So when I saw Alka Shah this morning, she came to me and she goes, Raj, I want to ask you some questions. I'm like, okay. But she goes, I'm going to do it live on the radio. I was like, okay, that's very unexpected, because usually on my show, I know exactly what's coming up. So I'm very kind of expected. But when it came to unexpectations, it was nice that Alka Shah, actually, I'm getting a grilling from Alka Shah on certain questions, which even I didn't know were going to come to me. So there you go. That's a very good Alka Shah. You can call her for sales, by the way. If you've got any advertising campaigns or anything you want to do, you can speak to Alka Shah and, of course, the rest of the Leica Radio Network sales team. There you go. Nice little plug there.
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0: Oh, thanks, Alka. Right, let's do this. Salman Ali and Muskan Avara on Leica.

0: Salman Ali Muskan from the film The Bang 3 with Salman Khan in that. Avada. So beautiful, isn't it? What should we sing brand new? This one is quite a comedy track.
1: A brand new hit plays now. Like radio.
0: Well, stand by also. I have got my Lyrical Miracle on the way for you next. But the pele chutney, hoje? Let me know how you like your chutney. Neil, come and sing with Mamta Shah.

0: Are they getting spotted by a Bhojpuri track that is Chutney, Lahori Bina? Chutney Kaise Bani? Pilori? Yeah, you like it? I'm playing Gyan Like a Radio, that from the film Damal 4.
1: Lyrical Miracle with Raj Badden.
0: Right time for today's Lyrical Miracle. So which song comes to mind when I say to you, Tujhe dekhna meri puja hai, tu hi tu aur na duja hai. You know, like, you know me, I like the rhyming guts. So yeah, that Sher Shari kind of works for me. It's a 90s track. Tujhe dekhna meri puja hai, tu hi tu aur na duja hai. If you know, here's my number. Get in touch right now.
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0: So 8 o'clock tonight, so all eyes on France and Senegal. That is going to be on as part of Group I. There's also Iraq and Norway. They're going to be on at 11 o'clock. If you are up at 2 o'clock in the morning, then Argentina, Algeria, and then 5 o'clock in the morning, Austria and Jordan. By the way, tomorrow night is a big one between England and Croatia at 9 p.m. And you've got my team also in that as the sweepstake team, Croatia, right? Even though secretly I will be rooting for England. Right, away from that, there's also this very special offer. Don't forget, you get 15 minutes of free legal advice with our sponsors, Rack Law, if you mention Leica.
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0: Well, stand by. Happy New Year. Manva Lage is on the way.
1: Raj Badden. 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
1: Traffic and travel.
3: Traffic remaining busy as you head southbound on the M42 tonight. All traffic currently being held because of an obstruction between Junction 8, where you meet up with the M6, and Junction 7 at Coles Hill. Little Heath traffic struggling as well. Jimmy Hill Way remaining partially blocked because of a vehicle fire. That's by the Blue Ribbon roundabout. And at Perry Bar, northbound Walsall Road, the A34 still has a lane out because of a broken down vehicle just by the A453. Generally elsewhere, not a bad picture overall. Most of our routes seem to be coping. Starting to build, of course, the M5, approaching the M6 as usual. And with those roadworks at Wombourne, never too far away from a queue. Wardhouse Lane there, with that diversion with the closure from Wardhouse roundabout through to Penn Road. That's the latest.
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1: When it comes to heart attacks, you might be surprised to hear the symptoms don't always feel severe. 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
2: It was just another day. 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He'd let his speed creep a little too high as he approached a bend. And he was no longer driving at the right speed for the road. The scary thing is, he didn't even realize. 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Don't let your speed creep.
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0: And the bigger body going there. By the way, lots of news and rumours out today that the bigger body gone out of Galki number 2. It looks like Alia Bhatt could have bagged that role now. Interesting times, Alia Bhatt. Kind of replacing, I mean, not replacing because it's going to be like a new character. But yeah, Deepika Padukone, who was in the original Galki number 2, is going to be there. And Prabhas is also starring in that as well. Right, quick reminder also on my lyrical miracle today. Tujhe dekhna meri pooja hai, tu hai aur na dooja hai, acha? Which song comes to mind? If you know, get in touch right now. Would love it to hear from you. In the meantime,
1: it's me, Raj Badin. 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That's 4 p.m. on Leica Radio Greater London and Leica Radio Midlands.

0: I think that's for a reason. Go Nurture, my man on that. Right, 5:37. Let's cross over for some cricket updates.
1: Women's Cricket Updates, presented by Carmel Prabhakar, are brought to you by TW Pays. 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
0: Right, let's say good evening to Carmel Prabhakar, who joins us live, and it is all about New Zealand and Sri Lanka today. So, Carmel, kaise ho, how are you doing?
3: Well, good, Raj. Thank you so much. Great afternoon here. You know, New Zealand batted pretty well, but then, you know, Sri Lanka has been bowling well, fielded well, and they restricted them to 150 for six.
0: That's right. Yeah, exactly.
3: And now Sri Lanka are chasing. It's a good chase. 137. And about just under two overs to go. So it's a great chase, but anything can happen still, because cricket is not finished till the last ball. But Raj, I tell you, the cricket is a winner. The supporters are great. Everything is buzzing. So it's really, really good. And then we got a big game after this game, England taking on Ireland.
0: What time is that starting?
3: That one is going to be starting straight after... After this one, finish about half an hour. So I think it'll be about, say, 7 something. It'll be about 7 o'clock, depending how quick this one finishes.
0: Brilliant. Okay. All eyes on that course. We're going to get more updates from you, Carmel. So keep it here. But thank you so much. Catch you soon.
3: Thank you, Raj. Have a great evening.
0: Thank you. Bye-bye.
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0: 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Hamad and Amit's a stage production taking place between the 9th and the 12th of July at London's Event Impala. It stars Ashutosh Rana as Ravan and Rahul Butcher as Ram. There's also Hari Haran. Don't forget, he's returning to the UK for Soul India at Royal Festival Hall. 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

0: I think that's number 30, playing Young Like a Radio. Do you know what's some news about McDonald's? Because it's set to act a fan favourite deal after 15 years. It's a Wrap of the Day promotion, which provides a daily rotating wrap. A discounted price is set to be removed from in-store menus come next month. You can only get that deal now. Wrap in the app on their app. Going to be rebranded. There's also news about Japan. It raises interest rates to the highest for 31 years. That is making the headlines. I was looking at this video that's gone viral online as well with Donald Trump. You know how this the summit's taking place right now? Zelensky went up to him and said hi, or was trying to say hi, but then Donald Trump just kind of turned away. How rude is that? So rude.
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0: Check out that video. It's gone viral online. Away from that, lots of the feel-good tracks on the way for you. There's also news about this particular clip of the BBC News, also with the social media van, and this Guri was asked about what she's going to be doing with all that spare time. I think she must be a teenager, and she goes, "I'll be staring at a wall." I mean, really? What a response. And that particular clip has gone viral as well.
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1: Traffic and travel.
5: Traffic remaining busy as you head southbound on the M42 tonight. All traffic currently being held because of an obstruction between Junction 8, where you meet up with the M6, and Junction 7 at Coles Hill. Little Heath traffic struggling as well. Jimmy Hill Way remaining partially blocked because of a vehicle fire. That's by the Blue Ribbon roundabout. And at Perry Bar, northbound Walsall Road, the A34 still has a lane out because of a broken down vehicle just by the A453. Generally elsewhere, not a bad picture overall. Most of our routes seem to be coping. Starting to build, of course, the M5, approaching the M6 as usual, and with those roadworks at Wombourne, never too far away from a queue, Wardhouse Lane there, that diversion with the closure from Wardhouse roundabout through to Penn Road. That's the latest.
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0: Hold Rasileni, hold Rasileni, hoy. From the film Welcome, playing Down Like a Radio. How's it going, Treacle? Tuesday Tribe, I've still got my Lyrical Miracle tracks to play for you in the next hour. But now, 6 o'clock news.
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2: The top stories this hour. Reports a Russian warship fired warning shots close to a UK-registered yacht in the English Channel this morning are being investigated. Defence and security analyst Professor Michael Clark says the vessels are regular in the waters and was being tracked by the Navy.
3: There's no way a yacht, whatever size it is, could be a danger to the Admiral Grigorovich, which is a very powerful frigate of the Black Sea Fleet. It's been hanging around in the Channel off British coast for months, because it escorts Dark Fleet tankers up and down.
2: It's understood the Ministry of Defence is not linking it with the seizure of a sanctioned tanker earlier this week. Elsewhere, the head of the armed forces has warned the military may have to dial back training without more cash. John Healey took a swipe at the Treasury in his resignation speech in the Commons, having stepped down last week as Defence Secretary.
4: We need a bigger view of national security. It's not just the job for Defence or the agencies. Every department has a part to play in national security and national resilience. Security must run through the government like letters through a stick of rock.
2: A court heard a group of children thought a boy was joking when it's alleged he didn't deny killing a 9-year-old girl. Aria Thorpe died in Weston-super-Mare in Somerset in December. The teenager denies charges of murder and manslaughter. Donald Trump's reiterating a key shipping route blocked by war in Iran will reopen toll-free on Friday. He's been talking up a peace deal during meetings of the G7 in France. The company that rescued Pizza Hut's UK arm from administration last year is selling it. A private equity firm's buying the restaurant chain for £2 billion. And England defender Tino Livramento is out of the World Cup. It's after a hamstring injury sustained during training. It comes just one day before the squad play their first game of the tournament against Croatia tomorrow. From Sky News, I'm Leisha McKenna.
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0: And checking the weather with the way it stands right now in London, dropping down to about 17 degrees Celsius with a bit of a gentle breeze, lows about 17. Tomorrow in London, 24 degrees Celsius, and the Midlands tonight dropping down to 16 degrees Celsius, light rain and gentle breeze. Tomorrow there's going to be a bit of barish in the Midlands, about 22 degrees Celsius.
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0: Hello, gorgeous. How are you doing? You're right. It's your Tuesday, Friday, 16th of June. Don't forget, also, another chance for you to win some tickets to this Gujarati film. Jindagi Once More, that Dharma Productions is releasing this weekend. We've got exclusive preview tickets happening in this Thursday. So stand by for that. But first, back to back.
1: Let's return to the biggest hits back to back. 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

0: There you go, Falak Takta, playing again like a radio action. Come on now with Kareena Kapoor Khan from the film Dushan. How's it going, Treacle? You alright? The big story also in the world of business is all about Pizza Hut. Yeah, Yum Brands has confirmed that he's selling, he's struggling a pizza chain for $2.7 billion as demand for Pizza Hut has slumped, according to reports. That is making the headlines. That is breaking in the last couple of hours or so. Right, 6:13. How you doing? You're right. Ranch Patton. Right, stand by also because I've got another competition on the way for you. The competition is running for the Gujarati film Chindigi Vance Mod. Helmed by Thelma Productions, so I'll be giving you details about that. Away from that, the film that released over the weekend starring Diljit Dosanjh, Me Vapas Aunga, clocked around about £50,000 in its first weekend of release in the UK. Not that much. But yeah, the film hasn't done that well. Even the reviews have been pretty good for Me Vapas Aunga. If you've seen the film, let me know your thoughts on it. I know even at an Ujradia from a Brunch and Beat over the weekend on Like a Really Great to London, he was also giving it a very positive review. Kunal Kemu, by the way, who is the husband of Soha Ali Khan, has been confirmed as the host of Prime Video's new reality show, Alliance. It's going to be launching later on this month. And if you're watching Utsa Plus, Star Plus, then you know that Seh Rab at the moment is doing very, very, very well. The show has got a Seh Rab night. Now, the show is quite actually kind of loosely based on the film Sayara. So it's got a very kind of musical backdrop to it. So that's why they've got Seh Rab night for the next couple of nights. So do check it out. Let me know your views on that as well. Away from that, there's also some other bits to share with you because just over 40% of us do this every day, and that is make our bed. Really? It's the first thing that I do when I get up. I kind of sort my bed out, make it all looking good. Otherwise, I put it in club wig. I'm like, oh no, looks a bit of a mess. So just clean it all up. Let me know if you're the kind of person to do that. Make your bed, or do you just leave that?
1: Tasty track of the hour, brought to you by Coca Noodles.
0: Well, let's do this then. My Lyrical Miracle track from the last hour of the show, vocals of the late Asha Bosley, singing for Snali Bendri. Shahrukh Khan also starring in this. Jesse Mukherjee from the film English Babu. Desi Mim.

0: Jigar da tenu dekhi chama wa shagre Sasha Bosley. Dashi lyric miracle track cha kaise mukhre se from the film English Babu Desi Mem.
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0: Right, let's do this thing. It's all about my competition.
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0: And as you know, Like a Ray Network has teamed up exclusively with Dharma Productions for the Gujarati film Jindagi Once More, starring Siddharth Randeria. And by the way, he was on Bali Brumbo Show earlier. If you missed it, you can listen back to it at likeradio.com and the Like a Radio mobile. The film releases this weekend. We have a pair of tickets to give away to a very special invite-only screening of the film Jindagi Once More at the Courthouse Hotel near London's Oxford Street Station. The screening takes place this Thursday, 18th of June at 6 p.m. You can send the word Jindagi for you to win a pair of tickets. Send me the word Jindagi. Make sure it's with a J, right? It's a Jindagi, not a Zindagi. Winners will need to collect the tickets. If you win, tickets cannot be exchanged with any of the screening or film. Tigra, Baldia Buzz Baldia, get in touch. Here is my number.
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0: Martin, also Rockstar on that. That is Galson. 6:24, your Tuesday drive. 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
0: So it's all eyes on France tonight. Looking forward to that. She's going to be a big game. France are going to be playing Senegal. That's going to be 8 o'clock tonight. I was just looking at the sweepstake here, and we've got Ibian Tabishanike, Tabish from Greater Manchester. His team, that is, France. He's got a good team there. Let's see kya hota hai. And then later on tonight, 11 o'clock, we've got Iraq and Norway. 2 o'clock in the morning, Argentina, Algeria. 5 o'clock, Suba. It's Austria and Jordan. And tomorrow night, 9 o'clock is a big one, though. England and my sweepstake team, Croatia. 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
0: Stand by. My Mashuka is on the way.
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1: Traffic and travel.
3: Long delays as you head southbound on the M1 tonight. We've got a partial blockage because of an obstruction. Junction 21A at Leicester North through to 21. We meet with the M69 at Leicester. Northbound the M5, not very much better. There's been an accident. Junction 1 at West Bromwich, so a bit of a queue on approach to that. Still those queues lingering at Little Heath as well on Jimmy Hill Way. We've got a partial blockage because of a vehicle fire by the Blue Ribbon roundabout. Generally elsewhere, though, things starting to ease up. Good news if you're heading around Perry Bar. Northbound Walsall Road, the A34. All lanes now reopen as you approach the A453. No issues on the northbound side of the M40 either, following on from an obstruction earlier around 15 at Warwick. Back to normal southbound the M42 as well.
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0: Oh, there you go. That is Ma Sugar. Playing Get Like Ready. Don't forget, it's Father's Day this coming Sunday as well. We're celebrating Get Like Ready Network. We're giving away lots of boxes of Ambala every hour on the Like Ready Network. Every hour. Yeah, would you believe that? Every hour on the Like Ready Network. It's going to be absolutely amazing. So looking forward to that. Also, just looking at some videos of Kiara Advani and Karan Johar, who have turned showstoppers for Rahul Mishra's show. Gotta say, Karan Johar is looking good. Some parts of him, it's some of the kapre that he wears. Just questionable, but in this he looks actually pretty good. Karan Johar and Kiara Advani. Also, Mina got your message. I'm sending you lots of love as well. Don't forget the film The Cocktail 2 is releasing this weekend. It's gonna be a biggie. Moving on.
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0: Hi there, there. That's Ushan Bakad Forever. Film releases later on this month. Welcome to the Jungle with Akshay Kumar in that. Also later on this month, the much-awaited FIHO Hockey Pro League matches between India and Pakistan take place in London on the 23rd and 26th of June. Take place at the Lee Valley Hockey and Tennis Centre. 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There are lots of matches, lots of tournaments happening, so yeah, Like Array Network is supporting a lot of them, all right? So do take part, and yeah, enjoy. Right, away from that, 6:40, lots more hits on the way for you next. I've got this lined up.
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0: 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And we've got the Indian rupee at 126.92. 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And the US dollar, $1.34.
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0: Nirmalaji, you are listening to me in the park. Lots of love going out to you. And Sejal, congratulations, you've won today's competition. 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And Alka from our sales team asking me questions. 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
4: It's a public question. 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
0: 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I'll be back tomorrow at 4. 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
1: Traffic and travel.
5: Still picking up some delays southbound on the M1 tonight. A partial blockage there because of an obstruction from 21A at Leicester North through to 21. We meet with the M69 at Leicester. Also busy at Little Heath on Jimmy Hill Way. We've got a partial blockage because of a vehicle fire by the Blue Ribbon roundabout. And slow through the roadworks at Cubbington where the 8445 remains shut. That's because of the ongoing HS2 works from Kenilworth Road through to the Bubbenhole Turn. Generally elsewhere, not a bad picture overall. Improved situation northbound the M5 following on from an accident earlier around Junction 1 at West Bromwich. Just maybe worth watching out for the ongoing works at Street here, northbound the A38. You've got restrictions there and also some queues at Hills Owen on Stourbridge Road.
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1: The top stories this hour. A defence source says a Russian warship fired warning shots in the English Channel this morning to avoid crashing with a yacht. Russia's also responded, claiming to have made several attempts to contact the British-flagged yacht, adding it changed course after the warning fire. The Ministry of Defence is investigating. There were no reports of damage or injury. James Gator is a former Royal Navy officer.
2: In 20 years as a naval officer, and many of those at sea, I don't recall reading in the rules of the road, as they're colloquially known, the use of warning shots when vessels approach you in international waters.
1: Former Defence Secretary John Healey says his resignation was necessary to secure the future of Britain's armed forces. Speaking in the Commons, he predicted the current defence investment plans will fall well short. Donald Trump says he'll release the text of a peace deal agreed with Iran in a formal setting. Speaking at the G7 in France, the US president's reiterated it'll be signed on Friday. Mr. Trump insists there are loud and clear guarantees Iran won't have a nuclear weapon.
3: I think it's going to happen fairly on time. We've been both involved. I think they're going to want to get it done. Iran wants to get it done. They have to get back to business. And the relationship is now normalized. So I think it's going to go pretty quickly, Steve.
1: The Environment Secretary, Emma Reynolds, says a Thames water rescue plan doesn't go far enough to protect customers. The UK's largest water company, which is in £20 billion worth of debt, could be placed into temporary public ownership. In sport, James Roux will make his England Test debut as wicketkeeper in the second match against New Zealand, which starts tomorrow at the Oval. Jamie Smith has withdrawn from the squad after the birth of his daughter. And the Shaftesbury Theatre in London's West End will be renamed the Judi Dench Theatre next year. It's to honour her contribution to British theatre. From Sky News, I'm Leisha McKenna.
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4: 2 minutes past seven, good evening. You're tuned into Leica, looking at that weather for you now. A nice fine evening ahead of us, becoming a little bit more cloudy as a little bit of rain and drizzle will spread through the night. But across the region, a warm night ahead. You're going to get that Bombay Wiley feeling, a little bit muggy, light winds and a minimum of 14 degrees. Yes, baby, go ahead. Crack open your kirkia tonight.
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4: Big shouts going out to Raj, he kept you nice and entertained. Let's do it, let's get you rocking and a rolling. Shaking and grooving the Tuesday edition in this beautiful weather. We're going to kick off East Isleton with two big tracks back to back.
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0: Beautiful track, isn't it? Absolutely love, love, love this one. From the movie My Name Is Khan. Such that. And you know what? Richa Sharma's vocals in this, they just hit a bit different. Absolutely love her voice. Coupled with Rahat. It's a magical combination indeed. Kicked you off with a little bit of Hardy Sandhu and a bit of Vala. It seems to be doing the rounds. I don't know if it's quite grown on me yet. Let me know what your opinions are.
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0: 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Get those messages across. Let me know if you're part of the party tonight. Dabbling, lots of love going out to you saying, Radio Wally, yahan pe barish ho rahi hai. Dabbling, what part of the world are you in this evening? Yahan pe barish ho rahi hai. Let me know. Is this barish in your area? Because I've got full-on dhoopda up here.
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0: So £1 in British sterling tonight is giving up to 126.95 Indian rupees, 337.7 Pakistani rupees, 449.81 Sri Lankan rupees, 164.89 Bangladeshi takas, 85 Afghanis and 1.35 US dollars.
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0: and Sharviyadov on the vocals of this one. Now, admittedly, when this one released, I was like, no, can't get with it. Not my cup of tea. Not that I even like tea. I'm a coffee girl, what can I say? That too will flavor to Ali, okay? It's your girl, Radio Wally. And yeah, having done that with Bar Chart, I feel like it hits a little bit different. But yeah, when this one first released, everyone was like, oh, I love it. I was like, no, I can't get on board with it, because the original one from Lumhair had Lataji and Sridevi on the Big Brother, Lataji on the vocals, and it's one of those tracks that you can't mess with it. And then over time, it's really grown on me, and you know what? It took a bit of time, but it grew on me. What are your thoughts? Let me know your messages.
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0: 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Syrah, how are you doing? Lots of love again out to you as well, my beautiful. The movie was and dance. Big shouts to you. Praveen G, lots of love to you as well, saying Radio Wally, as always, a great golden classic choice. Hema, lots of love going out to you as well, saying Radio Wally, kal kya ho, kisne jana, aaj hi zindagi jilo, Radio Wally ke saath. Are wah, itna zyada pressure, hi, hi, hi. A big love going out to Bobby locked in and listening as well. Chirag, lots of love going out to you. Keep those messages rolling, baby. And let me remind you that Frankie Goes to Bollywood, the stage musical, is in its last leg of the 2026 tours. 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They're in Birmingham Rep until Saturday this week, and then the 24th to the 28th of June at Bristol Old Vic.
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0: Now, if we're talking about Zindagi, then let me remind you of this very exciting collaboration where we've teamed up exclusively with Dharma Production for the Gujarati film that's releasing Zindagi Once More, starring Siddharth. Cannot wait for this one. It releases in cinemas this weekend. However, I'm giving you the chance to win a pair of tickets to a special invite-only screening at the Courthouse Hotel, which is near Oxford Street Station in London. And as I said, it takes place this Thursday at 6 p.m. So you can't. No, Adila Badli, ठीक है? यहाँ पे कोई barter system नहीं चल रहा है कि आप ये जीतो और Friday के show में चले जाओ. No, it's not like that. It is for Thursday at 6 p.m. Tickets will be waiting for you at the venue itself. Now I'm gonna make this nice and easy, all right? Because I'm not here to be your English teacher. ना तो मैं आपकी spelling marks करने आई हूँ. One WhatsApp message, ठीक है? 1000 भेजने की ज़रूरत नहीं, भेज सकते हो. लेकिन competition के लिए एक ही message काफी है. Your full name, your telephone number, and the word Guju. You know, G-U-J-J. Guju. Good. Yeah, that's I'm gonna go there, okay? That's where the vibe is tonight. One WhatsApp message, your full name, your telephone number, and the word Guju across to the WhatsApp number to be in with a chance to win. Remember, system will choose the winner, and I will announce as soon as the competition closes, which will be very, very jolly, sir. For now, though, in true Radio Wally style, we're gonna go back to back with two beautiful tracks. This one's a bit of a cast one, okay? So it's a little special one. Usually, this would be something that I'd give you in the Lazy Lounge special. However, dil kar raha hai ki aaj abhi aapko suna do. So enjoy this one. I promise you will enjoy it.

0: 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And you know, the straw just descended into pieces. So I went up to her. Shayad kuch sympathy de de, shayad kuch solution de de. Ulta mujhe keh rahi hai dhakkan. 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Main tera kya halat karti hu? Because I'm a granny cool cool chori baby. And speaking of cool cool chori and choriya, get those messages in. That competition is going to close very very jaldi se.
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0: Molly. 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Just told you. 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Such a big one, isn't it? 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
0: Time to pick up the pace now. 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

0: 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Miss Go, Go, Go. 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
1: Top stories this hour. Russia claims a warship fired warning shots in the English Channel because a British-flagged yacht was making what it calls a dangerous approach. There were no reports of damage or injury. Elsewhere, the head of the UK's armed forces says there'll be cutbacks on training and operations if spending on the military doesn't increase. Sir Richard Knighton told a parliamentary committee increased pressure has been caused by rising costs. He added he's most concerned about the level of day-to-day funding.
2: That funds operational activity, drives exercises and training, and those are the things that make sure the men and women of our armed forces are as ready as they can be with the equipment they have got today.
1: The Defence Secretary resigned last week. Sir Keir Starmer insists he's increasing the budget. A girl's told a court a boy accused of murdering 9-year-old Aria Thorpe in Somerset in December tried to get away as quick as he could. The 16-year-old defendant can't be named and the trial continues. The first 8 closed grooming gang cases are to be reopened. They're being referred back to police as part of a major national review, Amani Ramana reports.
3: Operation Beaconport is examining cases from between January 2010 and March 2025, which involved 2 or more suspects accused of sexual abuse, more than 1 victim, and where no further action had been taken. It's considering hundreds of files where lines of inquiry may have been missed. The National Crime Agency says the reinvestigations mark the first step towards seeking justice for victims and survivors.
1: The GMB union's demanding Thames Water's workers' pension pots to be protected after it appeared to edge closer to public ownership. Ministers have criticised a £10 billion rescue proposal. And Naomi Campbell's claimed in court she's a victim of fraud and forgery. The supermodel's appealing a charity trustee ban after an investigation into her former organisation. From Sky News, I'm Leisha McKenna.
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4: 2 minutes past eight. Good evening. You're tuned into Leica, looking at that weather for you. Now we have got a beautifully fine evening ahead of us tonight. A little bit more cloudy as the night develops. Maybe the odd barish as well across Greater London and the Midlands. A warm but muggy night tonight. Light winds and a minimum of 14 degrees. I'm going to say tonight, baby, yeah, definitely make sure you crack open your khidkiyan.
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4: It is that night where we go more music, less talk, because we're going to get into the roller coaster and fly on back into 90s at night. 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

0: such a beautiful track, isn't it? And this is the kind of track that makes us realise 90s. More than just the trio of Kumarda, Alka Ji or Udit Ji. We kicked you off with Sudesh Ji and Kavita Krishnamurti. And this beautiful number had Lata Ji or Amit Kumar on the vocals. And having worked with Amit Da, I can tell you, he's truly a performer from the heart. 90s and I, baby, keep those messages rolling.
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0: So of course, as we know, France have kicked off air with Senegal at just a few moments ago at 8 o'clock. At the moment, the score as it stands is 0-0. But let me know your predictions.
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0: such a beautiful one, isn't it? 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
0: That's right, waiting on the line right now, our cricket correspondent Carmel Probaka, who's at the ground with more updates. Carmel, how are you doing? Oh, Carmel, can you hear us? Oh, let's try again. I think we might have lost him. I'm going to try again. Hopefully, we managed to connect at this time. Let's try one more time. Carmel, are you with us?
3: I'm with you, Radio Water. How are you?
0: I'm very well, thank you. Are you on the ground? Give us all the updates.
3: Well, you know, Radio Wally, what an excitement time we've had. I said all along the women cricket has gone to a next level. Today we had a very exciting game with New Zealand and Sri Lanka. What a game. It finished right to the nail-biting finish.
0: Wow.
3: It finished about two balls were left and Sri Lanka just pushed themselves and won the game. But New Zealand played very well, but what a win for Sri Lanka. It was excellent for cricket, excellent for them, and it makes it very interesting now, again, as we go forward.
0: Brilliant, and I think those nail-biting moments are the best ones, aren't they?
3: All the time, you know, it's amazing and it's good for the supporters because there was fantastic supporters. So it was a brilliant, brilliant finish and it was every penny spent by people. It was there worthwhile because
0: the
3: game was so exciting. Can you imagine? Yeah. You know what I mean? So now there's another game going on, but we'll give you update of that England, Ireland. And, you know, it looks interesting. But we'll come back to you on those updates when it's finished.
0: Excellent.
3: Yeah.
0: And I'm sure that you're going to keep us updated via the social media platforms as well. So come on, keep grabbing those pictures and those videos because we love seeing you on our social media.
3: Thank you so much. Have a lovely evening.
0: Brilliant. Thank you so much, Kamal.
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12: It was just another day, a familiar drive through familiar country. 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

0: such a beautiful one, isn't it? The vocals of Hari Haran on this one. लेकिन आप कभी ऐसे मत सोचना कि आप हमें कुछ ना कह पाए हो. And of course, if we're talking about Hari Haran, let's also talk about the fact that he's back. That's right, baby. He's coming back to the UK with a special one-off event on the 4th of July at the Royal Festival Hall. So what are you waiting for? Pick up your tickets right now at southbankcentre.co.uk. The exclusive radio partner, Aapka Apna Laika Radio. The Gujarati competition will be closing in the next 10 minutes if you haven't already participated. What are you waiting for? Get onto it right now as we bring on your Feel Good Track of the Hour.
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0: Lots of love coming in for that last track. 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Remember, if you take part in the competition, one WhatsApp message, your full name, your telephone number, and the word Guju. 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We share the...

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such a beautiful one, wasn't it? The movie, of course. Yes, boss. वक्त देखो बीते ही जा रहा है वसंती जी, ढेर सारा प्यार आपको भी. The competition is now close, so let's squeeze in one last big track. मैंने सोचा The Radio Wally roller coaster flies back into the 90s. और मिलते हैं न्यूज के बाद. So leaving you with this last big number, Alka ji. तो थी ही थी 90s queen, but of course, how can we forget Anu Malik? And the legend himself, Shankar Mahadevan. Koi jaye to le aaye. So the competition for the Gujarati film is now closed. I will announce the winner in the next hour.

0: morning. Its assessment supports that of Moscow, that it was aiming to avoid a crash. It's understood the UK military believes the Admiral Grigorovich was trying to show other vessels it was drifting, possibly making it more vulnerable. James Gaiters, a former Royal Navy officer.
1: My greatest worry is the fact that the Royal Navy is in a parlous state at present. Through years of a lack of investment, a lack of capital expenditure.
0: The head of the UK's armed forces says there'll be cutbacks on training if spending on the military doesn't increase. Sir Richard Knighton told a parliamentary committee he was concerned about funding, with a defence plan still being finalised. The GMB union is demanding guarantees from ministers that Thames Water employees' pension pots will be protected if a rescue deal collapses. Environmental Secretary Emma Reynolds isn't in favour of the proposal, claiming it risks unfair costs to customers. It makes temporary public ownership more likely. But Dan Coatsworth, head of markets at AJ Bell, says that will be tricky for the government.
2: If it does take on the debt and completely nationalises this company, well, it would then have to spend even more money to invest in this infrastructure. And one would to suggest that money's got to come from somewhere.
0: Donald Trump insists an agreed peace deal states Iran wouldn't develop a nuclear weapon. A formal signing is expected to take place on Friday. The Border Force has seized 12 tonnes of cannabis in Southampton, its biggest ever capture of marijuana. It's an estimated worth of £139 million and was hidden inside two shipping containers arriving from Canada. And Serena and Venus Williams are to play doubles together at Wimbledon. The wild card was announced earlier for this summer's tennis tournament. From Sky News, I'm Leisha McKenna.
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4: 2 minutes past nine, good evening. You're tuned into Leica, looking at that weather for you now. Warm, muggy and a light winded, cloudy night ahead of us tonight across the region, a minimum of 14 degrees. Your Wednesday will be the brightest, especially across Greater London, with plenty of sunny spells, a little bit more cloudier as we crawl towards the Midlands, but generally a dry, warm, humid day and possibly a little bit of light varnish, a maximum of 25 degrees.
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0: a beautiful one, isn't it? And if you haven't seen this film, I'm just going to say, add it to the watch list. You will thank me later. Sanam Dedikasam. Before this, we kicked off with Mr. and Mrs. Mai. Tu hai to.
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0: Bringing back a little flavour of the past. Bali Sagu with Priti Menon. Who knows where this film, this song, which film this featured in?

0: such a big track and so much love coming in for this one. It was, of course, in the movie Monsoon Wedding. What a great film that one was as well. Getting you ready for that nostalgia of the noughties tomorrow with this one. Lots of love going out to Manali saying, oh my God, Radio Wally, what a great song. And what an absolute great film as well.
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0: Of course, as we know, on the big field right now, we've got France and Segal on the game tonight. Now, Jackson has hit post, but chances are not great because they're standing at 0-0.
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0: such a beautiful track, isn't it? And again, another absolutely epic, epic movie from the movie Wake Up, Sid. Another one that I absolutely loved if you haven't seen it. That's right, baby. 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
0: That's right, episode number 20, Bollywood Rewind, a throwback to the 2000s, hosted by our very own Anuj Aradhia. 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

0: Such a beautiful, beautiful track from the movie Koila. And it's time for me to reveal the winner of today's competition. Arti, your number ending in 5003. Congratulations, you are the winner for today's competition. If you weren't safal today, zyada naraaz hone ki zarurat nahi hai, kyunki kal fir se ye competition hum dohraayenge.
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0: Time now, though, for that feel-good track of the hour. And again, this one's been in my head all a day, so I had to bring it on for you guys. Because the time is coming, right? Where I will say, I'll go.

0: 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But I am going to say it's that time of the evening where I love you, but I got to leave you. Leaving you with, of course, Shahid Kapoor ki acting on this beautiful, beautiful film, I Like Artist of the Week, followed by one of my favourite numbers of the 90s. 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
1: Top stories this hour. The Ministry of Defence has confirmed a Russian warship's warning shots were not aimed at a British yacht, but were an attempt to avoid a crash. This morning, Moscow used gunfire to warn off a yacht they claimed was on a dangerous course. It was towards the Admiral Grigorievich in the English Channel. There were no injuries.

0: Defence investment plans will fall well short. He also warns threats to the nation won't be following timetables set by the Treasury.
1: We need a bigger view of national security. It's not just the job for defence or the agencies. Every department has a part to play in national security and national resilience. Security must run through the government like letters through a stick of rock.
0: A court heard a group of children thought a boy was joking when it's alleged he didn't deny killing a 9-year-old girl. Aria Thorpe died in Weston-super-Mare in Somerset in December. The teenager denies charges of murder and manslaughter. The Environment Secretary, Emma Reynolds, says Thames Water Rescue Plan doesn't go far enough to protect customers. The water company, in debt, could be placed into temporary public ownership. Pizza Hut is being sold in a deal valued at £2 billion. The struggling restaurant chain will fall under a private equity firm. And in sport, England defender Tino Livramento has been ruled out of the World Cup with injury and will be replaced by Trevor Chalobah. England play Croatia in their first game tomorrow. From Sky News, I'm Leisha McKenna.
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16: Hey up, it's me, Raj Badden. 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All the usual grand musty, entertainment, business, sports, all the latest news headlines. Fused with the latest Bollywood blockbusters and of course the Punjabi hits. 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
1: Top stories this hour. The Ministry of Defence has confirmed a Russian warship did not aim its warning shots at a British-flagged yacht in the English Channel this morning. Its assessment supports that of Moscow's, that it was aiming to avoid a crash. It's understood the UK military believes that Admiral Grigorovich was trying to show other vessels it was drifting, possibly making it more vulnerable. James Gator is a former Royal Navy officer.
2: My greatest worry is the fact that the Royal Navy is in a parlous state at present. Through years of a lack of investment, a lack of capital expenditure.
1: Meanwhile, the head of the UK's armed forces says there will be cutbacks on training if spending on the military doesn't increase. Sir Richard Knighton told a parliamentary committee he was concerned about funding for day-to-day activity, with the defence plan still being finalised. Donald Trump insists an agreed peace deal states loud and clear Iran wouldn't develop.

0: Mbappe is now France's all-time leading goal scorer after his brace in their 3-1 win against Senegal at the World Cup. England's cricketers have secured back-to-back wins at the Women's T20 World Cup after beating Ireland by 4 wickets. They chased down a target of 119 with an unconvincing performance. There's also concern for England after captain Nat Shiver-Brunt retired out on 48 runs. From Sky News, I'm Ruth McKee.
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1: Top stories this hour. The Ministry of Defence has confirmed Russian warships' warning shots were not aimed at a British yacht, but were an attempt to avoid a crash. Moscow used gunfire to warn off a yacht they claimed was on a dangerous course towards the frigate Admiral Grigorovich in the English Channel. Here's our Moscow correspondent Ivor Bennett.
2: A lot of people will look at this response from the Russians and think, were warning shots, gunfire, really necessary towards a yacht, even if it is that close? It still seems like quite a leap to suddenly... Yeah. Jump up to warning shots, and whether this was by accident or by design, I think this will clearly inflame these heightened tensions.
1: Meanwhile, there's been fresh criticism about the potential impact of not properly investing in defence. The head of the armed forces has signalled possible consequences in military training. A girl told a court a boy accused of murdering 9-year-old Aria Thorpe in Somerset in December tried to get away as quick as he could. The 16-year-old defendant can't be named and the trial continues. The GMB union is demanding guarantees from ministers that Thames Water employees' pension pots will be protected if a rescue deal collapses. Environment Secretary Emma Reynolds isn't in favour of the proposal for the debt-ridden company, and it makes temporary public ownership more likely. But financial expert Dan Coatsworth says that would be tricky for the government.
3: If it does take on the debt and completely nationalises this company, well, it would then have to spend even more money to invest in this infrastructure, and one were to suggest that money's got to come from somewhere.
1: In sport, France have kicked off their World Cup campaign with a 3-1 win against Senegal in New Jersey.

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1: The top stories this hour. The Ministry of Defence has confirmed warning shots fired by a Russian warship near a British yacht in the English Channel were not aimed at the vessel. It agrees with Russia's assessment that it was an attempt to prevent a possible collision. John Foreman is a former military advisor to the UK's ambassador in Moscow. He says this shouldn't have happened.
2: There are rules which govern the movement of ships and yachts at sea, which govern thousands of interactions a day at sea. They're governed by the International Maritime Organization. They exist to avoid incidents like this. So I'm surprised that whatever happened, by the reason, the rules weren't followed.
1: There has been fresh criticism about the potential impact of not properly investing in defence. The head of the armed forces has signalled possible consequences in military training, while John Healey, who resigned as defence secretary, criticised the Treasury in a common speech. A court heard a group of children thought a boy was joking when it's alleged he didn't deny killing a 9-year-old girl. Aria Thorpe died in Weston-super-Mare in Somerset in December. The teenager denies charges of murder and manslaughter. Up to 15,000 England fans are expected in Dallas as Thomas Tuchel's side finally get their World Cup underway against Croatia tonight. Jude Bellingham, Bukayo Saka and John Stones are fighting for a place in the starting lineup. Whoever is picked, these England fans are ready for another roller coaster ride.
3: I think it's going to be difficult. I think we're going to have to struggle through quite a few games.
4: I feel like Tuchel's got a good system going now.
3: I think it's going to be 2-0. 2-0 England. I think it's going to be quite an easy dispatch.
5: I think 4-0. I think Croatia. I think Croatia will crumble in the second half.
1: And England cricket captain Nat Sivir-Brunt suffered an injury scare as they got their second win of the Women's T20 World Cup. She retired out on 48 runs with muscle tightness, but her team went on to secure a 4-wicket win against Ireland and Southampton. From Sky News, I'm Ruth McKee.
0: 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Let's return to the biggest hits all night on Leica Radio.